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3: So second and nine, Griffiths throwing a slant, picked off, intercepted, 20, 15, 10, 5, yards, APR, takes it to the house, touchdown, Alabama. Touchdown indeed. The newest scoring threat for the Crimson Tide, Yonds APR, joining us here live from Baumhauer's Victory Grill. It was great to see the senior from Eufaula, Alabama, find the end zone. He's saying hello to all of his folks on social media that follow him, and also talking with us here live on the Kalen DeBoer Show. Great to see you, and how cool was it,
4: pay
3: dirt?
4: It was very cool.
3: Very cool.
4: Definitely.
3: How tired were you when you got back to the sidelines?
4: I was definitely tired. I had to run on the backside of the sideline because I didn't want to get my head slapped too many times.
3: So you had the tougher job was avoiding your own teammates, not avoiding East Carolina guys, right?
4: We kind of got up out of there a little bit, showed a little speed, but I was a little slow.
3: you handled it pretty well. Coach, what does it do to a team when there's the quick change, but not just the turnover, but defense able to turn it into offense for you?
5: I know it's fun for the defense because they work so hard. They do a drill. And I watched it today, and I watched it yesterday, and to start practice. And there's a little bit that resembles exactly what happened on how Yonze made the pick, you know, and what that would look like. And so it's fun to see those things happen, but obviously it brings a lot of energy. I think there's also one piece to, that pick, just him and his experience and our coaching staff. With the splits and the alignment of where the guys are at, you know, Yonze was able to pick up on what that looked like and where that throw might happen with very little information and very little. I mean, we don't have a lot on these guys. And he picked up from things earlier in the game on where that throw might happen. And with his drop and the scheme that we were in, he went to the perfect spot, you know, and that's coaching, but that's also trust in the coaching, and that's also gathering the information that had happened earlier in the game. And when a player can slow it down like he does, that's how great things happen. And he did that, not just in that way, but also how he got after the quarterback.
3: Yonze, how much does it help now to have had another year under your belt with Coach Womack as your coordinator and understanding what the responsibility is for you to be able to adjust?

0: think as much.
1: It definitely gave me a lot more confidence knowing what to do and knowing how to help the young guys and the other guys align with me. I mean, just communication is key or whatnot for our defense to have us flying around a lot. So, like, communicating, everybody on one accord, and we get the job done.
0: Is that one of the toughest things now with, again, so many new faces, whether they're veteran guys or whether they're, you know, actually freshmen to the game, is that they are new. Responsibilities are new for you. And just trying to be the leader to a lot of guys that may know a lot of football but may not be as familiar with the way you guys want it done.
1: Definitely. That's why we worked all summer, all fall, all spring, you know, come together and, you know, trust each other or whatnot and play together as a team, as a defense. And so, like, we just still building on that as of right now. Coach had kind of traded up the locker rooms and put people in different spots. And, like, we came together like that and whatnot and things like that. So it just brings us together to just love each other and play for each other as a team.
0: For those that don't know, this young man has quite the bloodlines with University of Alabama. Courtney Upshaw, his cousin. Obviously a great for the Crimson Tide. This place is special to you and your family. What are your first memories of Alabama?
1: I mean, I'm from Eufaula, and not a little country town or whatnot. So, like, I used to come here and visit and do the little camps or whatnot. So the saving camp was like a first memory or whatnot, for sure.
0: How old were you? Do you remember?
1: I was 10.
0: What was camp under Nick Saban like for a 10-year-old?
1: He ain't treat us no different, not gonna lie. He was like,
0: that's what I heard. That's what I'd heard. It was, you were coached up. How much did that help you, though? I mean, you've been hearing it for 8 years before you ever got on campus.
1: Definitely. That's how I knew where I wanted to be at and the spot I wanted to come to.
0: So now you go from having the guy that was the grad assistant, is what he always called himself as far as defense. Coach Saban would say he was the GA for the secondary, but you got a new guy in charge really on the defense, and there's the head coach to your right, but we know Coach Womack engineers the defense on a day-by-day, play-by-play situation. Tell us about playing for him and what that's like.
1: I mean, he just want us to home in on the details and whatnot and focus on the small things. We work on gap integrity or whatnot, and everybody just doing a 111 for the defense and letting the young guys pick up off of it, not messing up twice or whatnot.
0: I would imagine one of the great days of the offseason, Coach, was when this young man told you he was going to come back for his senior year. Obviously, everybody's got options these days, but could have gone into the draft, chose not to. Tell us from your perspective, Coach, about how great it was to know that guy was going to be back again.
2: No doubt, especially with the year he had and how it just continued to, you know, trend upward and getting to the point you knew that there was still even better football ahead. And so with another good offseason like he's had, just building off of last year, and, you know, we knew we needed to have a better pass rush a year ago, and Yanze, you know, helped make that happen, and I know we want to continue to even build and be better this year. And that comes with, again, guys that are familiar with our scheme, on top of great players and just guys who work hard like Yanze does every day.
0: Yanze, for you, what factored into the decision to come back?
1: I mean, it was just small things that I needed to fix, and the family here, like, it's just different. I would not say, I mean, I felt like me personally wasn't ready, so I just came back to get better and learn more and, you know, take off this season and do more.
0: What were some of your goals this offseason? What'd you work on in a big way to get ready for this year?
1: I mean, like, our coach kind of ordered, like, a new hitting bag, a new sled or whatnot. So, like, basically stopping the run, setting edges, and getting big in our gap. And, like, we worked on a lot of pass rush things. As my coach came from the Seahawks, I mean, he kind of brought us a lot of stuff back for us to work on. And we just took off of it and just been learning every day.
0: Coach, you've got a staff that I know you have a lot of respect for. And look, we're just going to – we'll get into that later. But let's get into the main – let's make sure the main thing is the main thing. As our friends here at Baumhauer's Victory Grill have put your favorite meal – I almost said Courtney. called you. Forgive me. You can come after me. Jan

0: Jose's favorite meal here at Baumhauer's in front of him. We got the hamburger steak, sauteed onions, mushroom gravy, green beans, garlic mashed potatoes, and garlic bread. Yeah, and he's just shaking his head like, would you please hurry, shut up, get to the commercial so I can eat a little bit of this? You've tried a lot of stuff here.
1: They're talking about the shut up part.
0: No, I understand. Yeah, they're not the first. They're not the first to do that. So tell us what you love about this one right here.
2: I love me some hamburgers and whatnot. So like, I kind of try to keep it healthy. So
0: oh yeah, that's a
2: hamburger
0: good call.
2: Steak and mashed potatoes. I mean, I door dash it all the time, so I don't like coming back out once I'm at home.
0: The Ali Marie platter, mango habanero wings. Coach, you're free to dig into all that. I know that's not on the training table for you either right now.
1: I think they're looking out for me. They went with the leaner samples than what he's got over there. The show.
0: Just a little bit. We're going to let these guys enjoy a little bit as everybody else is enjoying dinner here at Baumhauer's Victory Grill. They were coming back with more. Yanze Pierre on the Kalen DeBoer Show with the head coach of the Crimson Tide himself. Stay with us here on the Crimson Tide Sports Network from Learfield.
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0: So the first down marker at the 35. They operate from just shy of the 30. Griffiths, pressure coming, and he goes down. Yanze Pierre enjoying the spoils that come with being the first man in the trenches honoree from Baumhauer's Victory Grill. Yanze in the Tide defense holding East Carolina to 2 yards rushing for the entire game. Yanze also had a tackle for loss, intercepted a pass, returned it 27 yards for a touchdown, helping the Tide to a 48-10 victory over ECU on Saturday, and that is why he is enjoying the spoils that come with that hamburger steak that he requested from here at Baumhauer's Victory Grill, one of the many great menu items available. The Crimson Tide Performance of the Week is presented by APS, and it goes to the Crimson Tide soccer team, the sixth-ranked team, a victory over Samford last week. Matching the best start in program history. Maddie Munguia got her fourth straight shutout. Also, Ashley Roney had her fifth goal of the season, third game winner, and Larkin Thomason had an assist that marked her 100th career point. So congratulations, Alabama women's soccer, the great start to the year at 7-0. before they suffered their first loss of the year. But that is the performance of the week. 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Passionate fans and an ice cold Coca-Cola. That's a winning combo. Fan work is thirsty work. Enjoy a Coca-Cola. Again, Coach Kalen DeBoer and Yanze Pierre joining us here from Baumhauer's Victory Grill. We made him put down the fork and put on the headset again as Yanze joins us here along with the head coach. Our second AL.com Alabama football Facebook page question tonight, Coach, comes from Stephanie down in Jacksonville, Florida. She says, with Saturday being our first road game of the year, you got any funny travel stories from your past, such as maybe a player? I didn't realize we had this already. A player flying for the first time. We kind of addressed this a little bit. But what's the worst you've ever seen anybody that was a first-time flyer, teammate or somebody like that? Anything?
1: I can't say it's been anything too crazy. I'm sure that they were holding in their emotions and feelings, but nothing crazy that sticks out in my mind. So
0: remember my first, and the players that I was with found out it was my first, and they started saying things like, is that supposed to happen?
1: Oh,
0: I've
1: never
0: heard that before.
1: That's the normal thing.
0: You know, just the subtle.
1: Yep.
0: Little subtle line. Do you remember your first time on a plane, Yanze?
2: Yeah, my first time on a plane, I was pretty good, but it was the turbulence and whatnot. And when it landed, oh boy.
0: Yeah, you were glad to be off. We'll leave it at that, right? Glad to be off. All right, let's ask you, what steps do you take now to be a leader on this team?
2: I mean, just try to uplift the guys and do everything right, as in what my coach say or whatnot, just by leading by example and just kind of being on time and just the details of little things that when he tell me and make it right for the young guys behind me that's going so it can be right.
0: Is that C-Rob? Is that your position, coach? That's what I thought. Christian Robinson. Coach, I want to hear your thoughts first. You've got so many terrific men on your staff, but a guy I just absolutely think the world of. He's been terrific to get to know and a heck of a coach on top of the quality man that he is.
1: Yeah, no doubt. He pours everything into his guys, and I know in the end they appreciate that. It's football-related, but it's also things that are away from football. So he's just he's trying to build the whole man, and it's not just the football part. So couldn't appreciate more and more. He's had opportunities and things like that to go other places and elevated roles, and he just loves coaching here at Alabama, loves being a part of this staff, and he's done a great job here now going on year three.
0: Yanze, where's the area that coach has helped you the most, Coach C. Rob?
2: I say, like, just like as a man, like you said, he helps on the field and out the field, and like in the field, on the field or whatnot, like how he, you know what I'm saying, helps us in the film room, helps us study through certain plays and get certain fits right, how he draw it out, like on his off time or whatnot. He's really up late and doing stuff that other coaches might not do. And like you said, he like put it all into like his players or whatnot to make us better.
0: If I were to ask you your favorite Crimson Tide player when you were a kid, I know you couldn't go to the family reunion if you said somebody other than Courtney. So I'll say we're taking Courtney Upshaw off the table as an option. Besides Courtney Upshaw, who was your favorite Alabama player growing up?
2: I ain't gonna lie, I used to love Deer Heron. Like, he used to tote that rock, no cap.
0: I noticed a little Derrick Henry in you.
2: Nah.
0: Running that back the other day. Well, maybe it was just the size.
2: Definitely.
0: Yeah. First time I stood next to Derrick Henry on a sideline when he was a freshman, I thought I was standing between two defensive linemen, but it was only one. Derrick Henry. Unbelievably large individual. What'd you like about him besides the obvious?
2: Man, how he used to run that ball. If I was playing with him, I don't think I would have tackled him. I would have had to go for his ankles for sure. Because like, he got a mean, stiff arm, and he coming downhill. And it was just way different back then.
0: Coach, you're talking about the young guys, E.J. Crowell, Trayshawn, and adjusting to all the things it takes to being a great overall player. And frankly, asked to do some things that they hadn't been asked to do before. Derek's a great example. I love, you know, one of the coach's great stories about him. He said he's getting worn out in practice by the coaches for not pass blocking well. And he finally looked up and said, Coach, can you give me a little grace? I had never pass blocked in my life. They just handed me the football. That's all I ever did. So, I mean, that is an adjustment for especially those guys that have had such phenomenal high school careers.
1: Yeah. In high school, you know, I'm exaggerating a little bit, but pretty much it's here's the ball.
0: Go.
1: Yeah, go score again, you know. And, you know, Coach G is Coach Gillespie has done a tremendous job of continuing to every day after practice, including today, you know, saw those guys out there doing more and more things. It's not just the young guys, it's all of them, but really spending some extra time trying to speed up the process, try to get everyone caught up to speed, especially when you're young.
0: Time for your final word, Coach. We're out of time with you. So tell us what's the final word, presented by McCurry Van and Car Rental.
1: Well, Yonsei is going to have two interceptions for touchdowns this weekend.
0: Okay.
1: No pressure, Yonsei. No pressure. This is crazy that it's a SEC game this weekend, week two, and going on the road. Be a great challenge for us, something that, you know, I know we're going to be looking forward to. We got to continue to have a good week of practice. It's been really good here Tuesday and Wednesday so far. Got to finish strong. And then get ready to play on Saturday, you know, an environment that we expect to be awesome, you know, and we gotta be prepared and got to be at our best. We've got to know how to respond to adversity. We've got to, you know, do a good job of communicating, attacking the way we can attack, and find a way to win in the end. And so SEC ball, we know, you know, it's going to be a tight game. It's going to be plays here and there that make a big difference. You don't know if it's the first play, you don't know if it's the last play, but you know there's going to be a lot of plays in between that that all matter. And so take it one play at a time.
0: Coach Yonsei, we wish you the best of luck this weekend. Thanks so much for the time this evening, and we will let you finish that, Yonsei, if you want to. We're not going to take it from you. I ain't dumb enough to take that play from you. Thank you so much.
2: I appreciate y'all. Roll Tide.
0: Roll Tide. 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
0: Third down and 11 upcoming. The snap going to Russell, stepping up in the pocket. Now he's going to fire. He's got a man. Catch is made. Ryan Coleman-Williams, 40, breaks a tackle midfield. Still on his feet, 35. Still on his feet, 30, and gets brought down at the 29-yard line. Great to see R.C. Dub make the grab first and then do what we know he's capable of afterwards. Yep. That, of course, is what's on tap next for Bama. Alabama taking on Coors Light. Crimson Tide fans choosing to chill with an ice-cold Coors Light. Bama versus Kentucky in Lexington this weekend. The Tide then back home against Florida State on the 19th. Alabama FSU, by the way, will have the game day broadcast kicking off. The broadcast starting at 11:30, kickoff scheduled for 2:30. 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Congratulations, Coach Rashinda Reed's Alabama volleyball team. They win at Virginia tonight. They're now 5-1. To start the year, they claim a 3-1 victory to move to 5-1 on the year. Congratulations, Coach Reed, for the volleyball victory tonight at Virginia. The Vice President, General Manager of the Crimson Tide Sports Network is Jim Carabin. Our studio engineer tonight has been Ethan Sargent. For producer engineer Tom Stipe and the rest of our Crimson Tide Sports Network crew, I'm Chris Stewart. Thanks for joining us. 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
1: Something tells me you're going to need a chainsaw to carve this jack-o'-lantern. A horticulture instructor from Minnesota is in the history books for sure for growing the heaviest pumpkin ever recorded. How much did it weigh? A whopping 2,749 pounds. Now, to achieve this feat, he provided his plants with frequent watering, up to 12 times a day, and more generous feeding and fertilization. Curious, he received a $30,000 prize, which will nicely offset the $76,000 it took for him to grow it.
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1: It's a fact that chemistry sets aren't what they used to be. You know, not long ago, you'd buy your kid a chemistry set, and there'd be a pretty good chance he or she would do something fun, like make a stink bomb or blow something up. But today's young scientists have got themselves a really tough time making big stinks, and let me tell you why. The fear of terrorism, lawsuits, and even the manufacturing of meth have left chemistry sets featuring a lot less fun stuff than they had when we were kids. Makes me feel kind of sad for children these days, especially the curious ones. I mean, what's the fun of making a science project in the garage when there's no risk of you burning it down?
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1: Ms. Rachel is a YouTube star who creates educational music for toddlers. She says she's going to release her debut album on September the 25th. Mom and Dad, you've been warned. Seems like it's concert canceling season, doesn't it? John Batiste has canceled shows in New York, Pennsylvania, and Connecticut, too. Now, many of us have never even heard of John Batiste, and that might be the reason they're pulling the plug. Oh, and did you hear that Taylor Swift, Lyle Lovett, and more will be inducted into the Nashville Songwriters Hall of Fame? The induction ceremony will take place at a yet-to-be-specific date this fall. Swift has already hired A-list hairdressers for the ceremony. Lyle Lovett has not.
0: You're Riding with Rowdy.
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1: Good grief, that was fast. British driver Andy Green has set a new land speed record when his hydrogen-powered car reached a top speed of 406 miles an hour at the Bonneville Salt Flats. He did not do this in a Hyundai Sonata. It was a 32-foot-long modified vehicle pushing 1,600 horses. And there were interior modifications as well, primarily to mitigate the temperature that could reach 122 degrees. I don't know about you, but for me, at 406 miles an hour, I think I'd be far less concerned about the heat and much more worried about the smell.
0: Riding with Rowdy.
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12: Once again, a fair sky through the night and low temperatures mid to upper 60s. Hot and a little more humid on Thursday. Highs reaching the low to mid 90s with a partly sunny sky. Slight chance for a late day pop-up storm, but a better chance of pop-up storms coming up Friday afternoon. Otherwise, still hot and humid. Highs mid 90s. On the Storm Track 9 Weather Center, meteorologist.

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1: Something tells me you're going to need a chainsaw to carve this jack-o'-lantern. A horticulture instructor from Minnesota is in the history books for sure for growing the heaviest pumpkin ever recorded. How much did it weigh? A whopping 2,749 pounds. Now, to achieve this feat, he provided his plants with frequent watering, up to 12 times a day, and more generous feeding and fertilization. Curious, he received a $30,000 prize, which will nicely offset the $76,000 it took for him to grow it.
0: This is Writing with Rowdy.
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1: It's a fact that chemistry sets aren't what they used to be. You know, not long ago, you'd buy your kid a chemistry set, and there'd be a pretty good chance he or she would do something fun, like make a stink bomb or blow something up. But today's young scientists have got themselves a really tough time making big stinks, and let me tell you why. The fear of terrorism, lawsuits, and even the manufacturing of meth have left chemistry sets featuring a lot less fun stuff than they had when we were kids. Makes me feel kind of sad for children these days, especially the curious ones. I mean, what's the fun of making a science project in the garage when there's no risk of you burning it down?
0: It's Riding with Rowdy.
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1: U.S. consumer confidence has slid to its lowest point since 2014. Of course, that was bound to happen with so many of us buying everything from Temu. South Carolina is the fastest growing state in the United States of America. I never knew. Turns out everybody wants a porch, sweet tea, and a lower tax bill. Costco has been hit with a class action lawsuit that debates their claim that their famous Kirkland's Signature Seasoned Rotisserie Chicken is actually preservative-free. And while it will take a while to be proven, what we are certain of right this minute is that they are delicious.
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1: So NASA has released its outline on how astronauts could live and work in a permanent lunar base as a part of its long-term Artemis exploration program. And they say these sustained missions are targeted for the early 2030s, which is not that far away. The agency envisions crews spending extended periods in pressurized habitats, relying on solar and nuclear power while conducting scientific research. They say the moon base is intended to advance scientific knowledge and demonstrate new exploration capabilities and determine how people can safely live beyond Earth for extended periods. Now, you're probably wondering, who is the ideal candidate to volunteer for such a mission? Well, we're told the line of married men over the age of 45 now stretches for almost 11 miles.
0: You're Riding with Rowdy.
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8: Once again, a fair sky through the night and low temperatures mid to upper 60s. Hot and a little more humid on Thursday. Highs reaching the low to mid 90s with a partly sunny sky. Slight chance for a late day pop-up storm, but a better chance of pop-up storms coming up Friday afternoon. Otherwise, still hot and humid. Highs mid 90s. On the Storm Track 9 Weather Center, meteorologist.

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1: So let me tell you about the shopper that was browsing through a thrift store in Florida and made a crazy discovery when he stumbled upon a real human skull. This shopper just happened to be an anthropologist, and he immediately alerted authorities. Deputies from the Lee County Sheriff's Office arrived at the store and confirmed that skull was indeed human. It was later determined that the skull was found in a storage unit that had been purchased several years ago. Now, the authorities say that the case is not believed to be suspicious, but something tells me the man who is missing his head would disagree.
0: This is Riding with Rowdy.
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10: This is John Davis at Kia of Cleveland on South Lee Highway announcing our model year blowout. The 27s are arriving earlier than expected, and we can't send them back. At Kia of Cleveland on South Lee Highway, where trading your car is as easy as 1, 2, 3.

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1: Feminist, I hope you're happy. For after years of griping about this, you're finally going to get your way. It is a fact that ever since the Barbie doll came out with her giant bust, tiny waist, and long legs, millions have complained that it's an unrealistic look that negatively influences young girls. Well, now that's changed. Barbie has had some aesthetic tweaks, and for the first time, the new Barbie waist-to-hip and chest-to-waist proportions fall within the normal range. My question is, what about Ken? Ken has deficiencies, you know. These same women that complained didn't seem to have a problem with that. And if you know what deficiencies I'm talking about, that won't surprise you one damn bit.
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1: Carrie Underwood will be back belting out the Sunday night football theme for the 14th season on ABC and ESPN. Do you realize she makes $1 million for just one day of work in the studio? Me, I'm just wondering where in the heck I fill out an application. Speaking of ESPN, Chris Berman has announced he is going to retire after the 2029 NFL season, which would give him 50 years at the network, five of which people actually took him seriously. Oh, and gamers, listen up. Madden NFL 27 promises dynamic weather, improved defense, and more realistic player personalities. They're still working on the feature where your star quarterback demands to be traded halfway through the game.
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pipe was white, it was 18 feet from the bow to the stern light. Second hand from a dealer in Atlanta, I rode up with Daddy when he went there to get her.

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1: The FAA was facing a recruitment crisis because they couldn't hire or find qualified air traffic controllers, but our transportation secretary decided to draw from an unorthodox pool of people. Gamers. And man alive, did that work. In just 1 year, the agency is now 92% staffed, and most of those applicants are trained and about to clock in. So, what makes them so uniquely qualified? Well, gamers possess strong multitasking, problem-solving, and cognitive skills, even if they lack in personal hygiene, dress, and comfortable interactions with those of the opposite sex.
0: This is Riding with Rowdy.
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11: Once again, a fair sky through the night and low temperatures mid to upper 60s. Hot and a little more humid on Thursday. Highs reaching the low to mid 90s with a partly sunny sky. Slight chance for a late day pop-up storm, but a better chance of pop-up storms coming up Friday afternoon. Otherwise, still hot and humid. Highs mid 90s. From the Storm Track 9 Weather Center, meteorologist Glenn. Q90.

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I'm so sorry. 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
1: Have any of you watched this new series on HBO called Monsters of God? It's all about the reptile industry, and it's made a lot of us wonder if an alligator or a crocodile tried to have us for dinner, what should we do? Well, wildlife experts agree that the best way to fight is to poke that gator in the eye, because apparently the eyes are the most sensitive part of their body, and jabbing at them should ideally cause them to loosen their jaws. Something I personally think I would have difficulty remembering, especially after one of them just swallowed my foot.
0: Riding with the Rowdy.
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6: This is John Davis at Kia of Cleveland on South Lee Highway announcing our model year blowout. The 27s are arriving earlier than expected, and we can't send them back. At Kia of Cleveland on South Lee Highway, where trading your car is as easy as 1, 2, 3.

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1: It was back in 63 when eating my cooking got the better of me, so I asked this little girl I was going with to be my wife. Well, she said she would, so I said I do, but I'd have said I wouldn't if I'd have just knew how saying I do was gonna screw up all of my life. Well, the first few years weren't all that bad. I'll never forget the good times we had, cause I'm reminded every month when I send her the child support. Well, it wasn't too long till the lust all died, and I'll admit I wasn't too surprised the day I come home and found my suitcase sitting out on the porch. Well, I tried to get in, she changed the lock. Then I found this note taped on the mailbox that said, "Goodbye, Turkey, my attorney will be in touch." So I decided right then and there I was gonna do what's right, give her fair share. But brother,

0: I let my wife told it I'm gonna be carrying food stamps. You get it, Judge? I'm gonna be just. That's not funny, huh?
1: It's Writin' with Browdy.
2: Holy cow, you want to talk about an incredible find. And you can bet your boots this is going to turn into a feature on the Discovery Channel. Divers have found an ancient Roman shipwreck off the coast of Sicily that's filled with hundreds of ceramic jars. We're talking a 2,000-year-old wreck that lies at a depth of 46 meters and was likely transporting wine when it sank. Giacomo Damola, he's a free diver and fisherman, and he was the guy who made that discovery after spotting a dark shape on his Echo sounder. Scientists believe that was actually a box of Twinkies that is still yet to reach its date of expiration.
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0: This is John Davis at Kia of Cleveland on South Lee Highway announcing our model year blowout. The 27s are arriving earlier than expected, and we can't send them back. At Kia of Cleveland on South Lee Highway, where trading your car is as easy as 1, 2, 3.
1: Once again, a fair sky through the night and low temperatures mid to upper 60s. Hot and a little more humid on Thursday. Highs reaching the low to mid 90s with a partly sunny sky. Slight chance for a late day pop-up storm, but a better chance of pop-up storms coming up Friday afternoon. Otherwise, still hot and humid, highs mid 90s. On the Storm Track 9 Weather Center, meteorologist

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I've been looking for you all night long, darling. You've got to talk to me. 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
4: Once again, a fair sky through the night and low temperatures mid to upper 60s. Hot and a little more humid on Thursday. Highs reaching the low to mid 90s with a partly sunny sky. Slight chance for a late day pop-up storm, but a better chance of pop-up storms coming up Friday afternoon. Otherwise, still hot and humid, highs mid-90s. On the Storm Track 9 Weather Center, meteorologist.

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0: Whatever you've got planned this week, cancel it. This is John Davis at Kia of Cleveland on South Lee Highway announcing our model year blowout. 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
3: Once again, a fair sky through the night and low temperatures mid to upper 60s. Hot and a little more humid on Thursday. Highs reaching the low to mid 90s with a partly sunny sky. Slight chance for a late day pop-up storm, but a better chance of pop-up storms coming up Friday afternoon. Otherwise, still hot and humid, highs mid 90s. From the Storm Track 9 Weather Center, meteorologist

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4: 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At Kia of Cleveland on South Lee Highway, where trading your car is as easy as 1, 2, 3.
5: Once again, a fair sky through the night and low temperatures mid to upper 60s. Hot and a little more humid on Thursday. Highs reaching the low to mid 90s with a partly sunny sky. Slight chance for a late day pop-up storm, but a better chance of pop-up storms coming up Friday afternoon. Otherwise, still hot and humid, highs mid 90s. From the Storm Track 9 Weather Center, Peter Robinson.

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Just keep doing what you do. She's only one more hurt away, boy, from walking out on you. But if you wanna keep her, one thing you better know.

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1: This is John Davis at Kia of Cleveland on South Lee Highway announcing our model year blowout. The 27s are arriving earlier than expected and we can't send them back. At Kia of Cleveland on South Lee Highway, where trading your car is as easy as 1, 2, 3.
2: Once again, a fair sky through the night and low temperatures mid to upper 60s. Hot and a little more humid on Thursday. Highs reaching the low to mid 90s with a partly sunny sky. Slight chance for a late day pop-up storm, but a better chance of pop-up storms coming up Friday afternoon. Otherwise, still hot and humid, highs mid 90s. On the Storm Track 9 Weather Center, meteorologist Glenn. Q90.

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1: Carson, do women have clothes they wear when they're before they get dressed? Like so, like when you're doing your makeup and hair, do you wear something so you don't get something on you? Are you just naked and then you put your makeup and get your hair and then get dressed?
2: No, I have a little spaghetti strap tank top. And then I also have a big floofy, I guess the best way to describe it to you guys is towel material that I hold my hair back.
1: So that we've way seen I those can,
2: yes,
1: in I the can movies put, and stuff.
2: Yes, yes.
1: Is that the one in like Home Alone when Kevin walks out? Same
2: yes,
1: thing, right?
2: Yes,
3: so it's like a terry cloth kind of thing?
2: Yeah, and then I wear the little spaghetti strap tank top so that way when I take it off, I'm not going to get makeup on it, but it's low cut enough that if I have to like blend into my neck and chest, that way I'm not getting it on whatever shirt is going to be my eventual outfit.
3: When I'm brushing my teeth, I always brush my teeth without my shirt on so I don't spill. No kidding. Look right here, this little spot. I did everything out of order today, and I literally got spittle on my shirt and like or dropped some stuff, and now I have a stain.
2: Now you got that toothpaste stain.
1: How about when you guys have electric toothbrushes?
3: Yeah.
1: How about when you slip and you hit the and it gets it all over your mirror?
3: It throws. Yeah, you get the dots everywhere.
2: Do you know what I do? I leave my bathroom. I go and I sit on my bed when I brush my teeth, so that way I'm not flinging toothpaste onto my mirror. That is part of my morning routine because I just
1: hate. Isn't this fascinating?
2: I hate to Windex my mirror.
4: You're just That's flinging really it onto your bed instead?
2: No, I fling it on the floor.
4: Oh.
2: So, you know, and it's just me. I live alone. It's fine. It's my toothpaste.
1: What about your hair? Like, when you get your hair done, do you... Are you afraid to put a shirt on because it's going to mess your... like?
2: Oh, yeah. So, okay. So I do my makeup first and then I put the shirt on and then I do my hair.
3: That way it doesn't mess your hair up.
2: It doesn't mess my hair up. So I do the hair last in the morning.
1: Okay.
3: I'm the same way.
1: You do your hair last.
3: I do.
1: You guys do your hair last and I'm on the last bit of my hair.
0: Aww. Sad. The Big D and Bubba Before the Show, we'll be right back.
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1: Once again, a fair sky through the night and low temperatures mid to upper 60s. Hot and a little more humid on Thursday. Highs reaching the low to mid 90s with a partly sunny sky. Slight chance for a late day pop-up storm, but a better chance of pop-up storms coming up Friday afternoon. Otherwise, still hot and humid. Highs mid 90s. On the Storm Track 9 Weather Center, I'm meteorologist Glenn. Q90.

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1: I cannot believe Friday it's going to be 25 years since 9/11. Is that right?
2: Yeah.
1: Is it 25?
2: Yeah.
1: 25 years.
2: It's crazy. That's an entire college graduate and then some.
1: Yeah, there are people who just never... Hey, Garrett, what year were you born?
3: 98.
1: So...
3: I was three when it
1: happened. What is 9/11 to you kind of like, what's a good comparison for us?
2: Like, how do you look at it?
3: It's funny because 9/11 is actually one of my earliest memories.
1: Okay.
3: Somehow. I don't know how.
1: Yeah,
3: I guess three-year-olds can remember things.
1: Yeah, of course. Yeah.
3: But I remember they just took us out of school that day because I lived in Northern Virginia, which... things happened at the Pentagon, so out of safety, they took everyone out of school, and I wasn't really in school, but they took my older brother out of school. We all went home, and I remember asking my mom, like, what's going on? And she just said, oh, some planes hit some towers and hit a building, and I
2: just
3: went on with my day. But
2: downplay it for the kid.
4: Yeah, so for me, I was 4 years old when the Challenger exploded. So I think there's some similarity to that in terms of just tragedy that's involved. But other people have said that 9/11 is Pearl Harbor for that generation.
1: Yeah.
3: Yeah, I never got to live in like a pre-9/11 world, really.
2: Man, it was great.
1: Oh, wow. Jeez, man.
2: It was so great. Dude, people could walk with you all the way to your gate at the airport.
1: Man.
2: Like, there was no security. There was, I mean, we just...
1: I mean, yeah.
2: I mean, there's so many things that were different. There was no flock cameras.
1: That was right. It really was a completely... Yeah, you know, I didn't think about that. About how the world was different before all that happened.
4: Yeah. We barely had the internet. I mean, we had it, but not like it is now.
2: No.
3: And it goes way past just airports. Like, a lot of things in our daily lives changed.
1: Yeah. Like, our phones, man... Our phones, they know everything that you do. They know everything that you say. They know everything that you type. Unless you have some sort of, like a VPN, and I don't even trust that.
2: That's still not, I mean, it's still, I mean, whatever you do, you have created a little fingerprint of your life. And, yeah, there's no escaping it.
1: It's the biggest ruse is that we carry things, they make it to where it's so convenient and fun and neat. And we carry it with us.
2: I love it.
1: All right, anyway. We'll be paying tribute. We got Daryl Worley coming in on Friday.
2: 20-something anniversary of Have You Forgotten?
1: Yeah.
2: And plenty of people have not forgotten, and neither have we, and that'll be on Friday.
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7: Now this here's a story about the Rock Island Line. Well, the Rock Island Line, she runs down into New Orleans. There's a big toll gate down there, and you know, if you got certain things on board when you go through the toll gate, well, you don't have to pay the man no toll.

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0: Highlights, lowlights, and just right lights. It's the Big D and Bubba before the show. Don't let me
1: down, don't sell me out, don't blow my Did you see the...
2: And I agree with him, they're stupid.
1: Dude, I've been never understood it. I didn't know that Jason Aldean and I were blood brothers.
2: Yeah.
1: I didn't know this. So if you haven't seen, there's a big article that's been going around on the internet talking about Jason Aldean, how he refuses to do encores. And an encore at a concert's like, you know, the show ends.
2: Thank you, guys.
1: Yeah, guys, see you later. Woo! Then they go backstage for a couple minutes, but the lights stay off. So you know, ooh, if we're loud enough, they might come out.
2: And play the biggest song they've ever had in their whole life.
1: Yeah.
2: Which they didn't play yet.
1: So you get real loud. 5 minutes goes by. All of a sudden, the band comes out.
2: It's usually the drummer. Isn't it always the drummer that comes out first?
1: Oh, yeah. It's always the drummer. Because they have to go out there and, you know, they get a primp.
2: Yeah.
1: They do their thing. And then they come back and the band sings their little thing. And Jason's like, yeah, I don't do that. And, you know, I've seen Jason a billion times in concert, but I don't think I've ever really registered that he didn't do an encore, because I notice it when people do it because I hate it.
2: Me too. It's like, why? It's so self-serving.
1: Dude, it's to me that...
2: We've already paid money to come see you.
1: Yes,
2: we like you, so Jason, we don't need to keep going.
1: Jason's like, look, you know, it's a false end of the show, and, you know, people get all like, man, I'll tell you the worst. I saw Elton John. And Elton John,
2: that is right. You could have stopped right there.
1: After every song, he would stop and he'd put his arms up in the air. He'd stand and just wait for you to applause. And,
2: stop,
1: and
2: dude. You had to do that. I know you. I can't imagine how you didn't leave.
1: 90 seconds to 2 minutes of Love Me.
2: Gosh.
1: I'm the, can you feel the love tonight? Show me. And then he does. I love that Jason Aldean does not do encores. Man, we all know if the lights are still off, you're coming back out. Why are we wasting time?
2: Yeah, man.
1: Oh, I love this. Thank you, Jason Aldean.

0: 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Well, our playlist is full of them.
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0: It's a bonus hour for early risers. This is the Big D and Bubba show before the show.
1: All right, what's your drama, Bubba?
2: Well, this is my family's drama that is playing itself out right now on Facebook. So we have one of my nieces got engaged, and one of their friends offered to shoot the engagement party for free, like take the photos and all that kind of stuff. Well, after the engagement party, their friend went ahead and sent back preview photos with watermarks on them and said, okay, we're good to go. Well, you know, if you want the gallery, the clean gallery, it's going to cost more because it's the editing that is the part that is the real work. And then my niece is all mad because it's like it's a bait and switch. And now my aunt is going to war against this other friend because the friend is a photographer. I know. The friend is a photographer. Now my aunt is, whoo, you know, you get your aunt on Facebook mad.
1: Oh, yeah, man.
2: And it gets crazy. So she's all mad. She's like, this is a bait and switch and blah, blah, blah.
3: Going well, crazy. It absolutely is.
1: It is.
2: Well, the friend said they would shoot for free. They didn't say that they would give the pictures for free. I don't know the technical end of it. And I'm like staying out of it because I'm like, oh, I want to watch how this plays out.
3: Perhaps there was a fee. Maybe it's, hey, here's my time. And then the editing, maybe when you get an itemized breakdown, I don't know. I can't tell you the last time I had a photo shoot, but no. Because it's like, oh, yeah, I'll show up and shoot. But if you want any of the photos, it's going to cost money. That makes no sense.
2: So the weird thing is one of my other cousins was
3: Am I the Facebook Karen? Because I would absolutely be your aunt.
2: Well, one of my other cousins brought something up, and they said, did they say specifically that they would shoot it for free and the pictures would cost money? Nobody said a word. Nobody answered. I don't know. So it makes me think that maybe somewhere in there, somebody may have missed that.
1: There's no way she's going to go photograph this wedding now.
2: This was just for the engagement. Mm. Oh, you're saying, yeah, there's no chance to get the wedding.
1: That was just... You got this drama. That's just it.
2: That was just the drama of the engagement pictures.
1: Man. Just have AI do it. Can AI do everything now?
0: We'll be right back with more of the Big D and Bubba Before the Show.
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9: Oh, oh.

Once again, a fair sky through the night and low temperatures mid to upper 60s. Hot and a little more humid on Thursday. Highs reaching the low to mid 90s with a partly sunny sky. Slight chance for a late day pop-up storm, but a better chance of pop-up storms coming up Friday afternoon. Otherwise, still hot and humid. Highs mid 90s. On the Storm Track 9 Weather Center, meteorologist Glenn. Q90.

0: This is the Big D and Bubba before the show.
1: I'll tell you, my bud, he's got a pond on his farm, and that they made. He has, I don't know where he found it, but they're remote control submarines. And him and his son will, they'll sit out on the, around the pond, and they submerge and they go, and they have a little camera on them that you can, like, see. You put your phone, your iPhone.
2: Oh, this isn't, I thought they were, like, the ones that look like those narco drug subs that, you know, skim underneath the surface.
1: No. These, like, little RC kind
2: of toys. These go under?
1: Yeah. They go under.
2: Oh, wow.
1: I don't know how deep you can, but that's a pond or whatever. And it's like, can't really see a whole lot because it's kind of muddy or whatever. But yeah. If you had clear water, it would be fine. Anyway, they fight against each other. And the way they shoot is they shoot, it takes water. I think you put it in ahead of time. And it comes up and you can shoot like a, you know, like one in the, like a fire hose.
2: So it's like, yeah, it's like a water cannon.
1: Yeah, it's like a water cannon. That's it. Thank you.
2: All right.
1: And they shoot each other with water cannon.
2: But does it work underwater? Like the actual water cannon? Can you?
1: No, you got to come up.
2: You have
1: up
2: to,
1: and
2: when
1: shoot.
2: You get up on surface, then you get to shoot each other.
1: Yeah.
2: Oh, that's fun, man.
1: Yeah. It's pretty cool.
2: Can you find out what it is and like where we can get a link? Because I know if I'm interested, somebody else is too, and we could bring it back up again later. And
1: yeah, I'll try to see if I can find out. It's kind of neat. Yeah, I love all, because I have a drone, you know, that flies up in the air.
2: Dude, I want a battle drone.
1: Oh, man.
2: I want a drone that goes out and attacks your drone.
1: Right? Do you remember like
2: fun?
1: Laser tag kind of deal, but with drones back
2: how
1: in the
2: do we,
1: day?
2: How do we
1: surely
2: not have battle drone?
1: That.
2: I mean, like, but I mean, like, civilian battle drones where we go and we just...
1: Yeah, like a game.
2: It shoots little nets and you Dude. Chase your buddy with your drone and it's got a net and it catches it and then
1: And it's in a sports bar. And it's a big giant thing, like a warehouse. And they're flying up and they have, like, obstacles and stuff.
2: Battle drones and wings.
1: Yeah, man.
2: Dude, slimy remote controls.
1: Dude.
2: Sticky.
1: I'm in it.
2: Oh, somebody build this business. We're your first customers.
0: Well, that's it for the Before the Show. Now get ready for today's new Big D and Bubba next.

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It's time to turn them up and wake up the world. From Nashville, streaming across the globe, every truck, every time zone. 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

0: on earth. In the beginning, God created the heaven and the earth. And God said, let there be light. And there was light. And God bless all of you on the good earth.
1: Go for sighting.
2: Let's get this show on the road.
3: Yes.
4: Yeah, when's the dogs getting here, man?
3: I don't know.
4: Tractor
3: but I'm
4: Supply
3: so excited.
4: Is bringing a dog by.
3: Well, I mean, it's their studio. They sponsor it, so
4: yeah,
3: Tractor Supply Studio for life out here.
4: That'd be great. They just start bringing us just animals. Hey, what's today? Today it's a goat. All right, Tractor Supply Goat Day.
3: Well, they do have the little chickens.
4: Yeah, chick days.
3: Man, could you imagine we have, like, chick days? We can put a little microphone down. You hear, you know, the
4: little chicken.
3: A little chirping and all.
4: Yeah, so we'll talk about that. A great way, if you are wanting to adopt a dog, they have a
3: Dog Day Out. Is the program. It's great, man. If you haven't seen the video with Garrett where he took a dog out with the pet adoption program, it's really awesome. And it's a great way, I hate saying test drive a pet.
4: But for those
3: people who have hesitancy of, do I want one, do I not want one? You get to go and borrow a sweet dog.
4: It's also just to see, like, if you're allergic to it or not.
3: Oh,
4: a lot of people are allergic to, like, short hair dogs and stuff like that.
3: I didn't know. I didn't think about that.
4: Yeah,
3: it's really smart.
4: So, yeah, we'll talk with them today about that. And it's Throwback Thursday. Let's go.
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0: guys do tweet.
1: Rachel says, dear companies, please stop emailing me that you've updated your terms of service. I didn't read them in the first place, and I won't read them now.
2: Justin says, I never finish anything. I have a black belt in partial arts.
1: Lauren says, dear unknown number calling me, I admire the persistence, but I don't even answer the phone when someone I know.
2: Truth. And Roy Wood Jr. says, we're about 3 years away from athletes legally changing their name to the company that sponsors them. Full government name, just going to be T-Mobile, but it's going to be spelled T-E-E Mobile, like T-Mobile or something slick.
1: All right, got a good tweet tag as we'll see it at Big D and Bo.

0: Watch out for an accident, minor in nature. Dodge Avenue at Duncan Avenue. Dodge at Duncan. 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
9: Mostly clear skies this morning with temperatures in the mid to upper 60s, then heating up again today with high temps in the low to mid 90s and partly sunny skies. Tonight, mostly clear with lows near 70. Friday, a chance for a couple isolated storms in the afternoon. High temperatures, low to mid 90s. From the Storm Track 9 Weather Center, I'm meteorologist Olivia Glass.

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0: 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And this part of the show is brought to you by NHTSA.
2: Good morning. How are you guys this morning?
0: We're pretty good. What's up with you?
2: I'm glad to hear that. I love listening to you guys when I'm in the barn milking goats in the morning.
0: Wait a minute. What? Are you done milking the goats?
2: I am this morning.
0: Oh, okay. Do you know why goats have those little devil eyes?
2: Say again?
0: Do you know why goats have those little devil eyes? Like the way they have that vertical, like you know how like a reptile, like a snake or something has those vertical slits in its eyes? And goats do too, and it makes
2: sense. Only poisonous snakes have the vertical lines.
0: Right, right. But I'm just saying a statement. I love how you're correcting me. Do you know why goats have them too?
2: Why?
0: Because their major predators came from above, and it allowed them to have better visibility above them. Who knew? And that's why they look like little demons.
2: And have the horns to prove it.
0: All right. Hey, thanks. Have a great day, and thanks for checking in from the barn.
2: Thank you.
0: Bye.
2: Bye.
3: Watch out for an accident, minor in nature. Dodge Avenue at Duncan Avenue. Dodge at Duncan. The Ridge Cut looking okay. 24th to 27th splits looking okay right now.
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0: Wow.
1: Guru.
0: That's a title.
2: Wow. Isn't in the official title?
3: No. I don't think Guru is in the official title, but okay. I'm going to take it and
2: Jackie,
3: run it for
2: if
3: the
2: you
3: rest
2: could,
3: of the day.
2: If you can pull this microphone down a little bit closer.
1: So tell us about the Dog Day Out Challenge.
3: Yeah. So it's a contest that we're running on socials right now, inviting, followers of Tractor Supply to go to a local pet shelter and take a dog out for the day, kind of like a mini vacation from their stay in the shelter. Although shelters are very safe for all of these dogs, we know it can be noisy and kind of stressful for them. So trying to get them out into the real world.
2: Well, Garrett actually went and did it. And
3: I saw Garrett's video. It was great.
2: Yeah, wasn't it? That dog was amazing.
3: Firefly?
4: I think about Firefly.
3: I mean, she was so adorable.
2: I'm wrestling with going and getting Firefly for myself right now. I'm like, ugh.
3: I think you should. Her blue eyes were like so incredible.
1: Piercing.
3: Yeah.
1: All right, so do you don't have to adopt the dog, right?
3: Right.
1: You can just take them out.
3: Yeah, so it's really kind of low commitment but high impact for these dogs. So no adoption needed, but you can go into your shelter and kind of take the dog out for the day.
2: I didn't even know this was a real program until all of this came about.
3: I mean, it's so incredible. I mean, I have a dog myself, not adopted, but I kind of feel like these rescue pups, they almost rescue you. So just really incredible initiative. Tractor Supply has always been kind of rooted in caring for animals and their well-being. And I think this
1: My goodness,
3: really...
1: you got a place where you can wash your dog.
3: Yes.
1: In the store.
3: It's like a little spa day for your dog.
1: I walked in and I was like, wait. Is that where you can wash your dog in the store? This is the best ever.
3: Wash your dog in the store. Go get them a toy and a treat down the pet aisles. Yeah, and then take them for a pup cup or something.
2: That's
3: sounds
2: right.
3: like a great
2: That's
3: day.
2: Pretty awesome, actually.
1: Is there a way? And there people can win things?
3: Yeah. So we'll select 10 finalists. And those individuals will receive a $50 Tractor Supply gift card. And then we'll leave it to open voting on our social channels. Where the 5 shelters associated will win a $1,000 Tractor Supply gift card. So they could buy food, supplies, treats, toys, really focused on kind of getting the shelters what they need.
2: What a great initiative and what a great thing for these dogs. I mean, I think that, I think it's great for Tractor Supply to be partnering up with all the shelters and doing all this. But it's best for the dogs. Oh my gosh, these pups who are in there and they just want a day out.
3: They just want a day out. I mean, I want a day out, but it's a way for both of us to do it together. So really incredible.
1: So all you got to do either get a dog, or you can bring your own, I guess, right?
2: Just contact any shelter closest to you and see if they're a part of this and if they do it.
3: Yeah.
2: Most shelters, you're saying, do the day outs?
3: Most shelters do this, but even if the shelter doesn't, the person can go into one of the shelters and just kind of hang out with the dog for a little while and kind of document that process, and that totally applies for the sweepstakes as well.
1: Remember, anyone 21 or older can visit an eligible shelter. You can spend time with the dog and then post your story online to enter. There's no purchase required, and entries need to be done by the 25th. Of September, so this month. So do that. And thank you. And no dog. We didn't bring a dog.
3: I didn't bring a dog. I'm so sorry.
1: That's fine.
3: But next time we will.
1: Okay.
3: Lots of puppies. Pinky promise.
1: Yes. And if you want to see the video that Garrett did with Firefly, she is adorable. It's on our socials at Big D and Bubba.
3: Yeah, and if you want to enter, you can head over to the Tractor Supply Instagram, and there's more information at the link in bio.
2: Jackie, we love you. Thank you so much for doing all you do, and thanks to Tractor Supply. We like you.
3: Thanks.
1: Thank you.
3: I like you guys, too.

she came to see him one last time. Oh, and we all wondered if she would. And it kept running through my mind. This time, he's over her for good.

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1: What's the AI update? I always love these.
0: There's a guy who's leaving Anthropic. He quit his job. Basically, they're the ones who make Claude, the Claude AI model. Mm-hmm. And he said, yeah, my specialty was training these new AI models. And he said, I'm leaving the business because the entire industry is rushing to build these crazy systems that are going to spin out of control and destroy humanity.
1: Good times.
0: He said, the people who build the AI honestly believe that it could end up taking us all out by the end of the decade.
1: I know, dude.
0: I see
1: that stuff. I'm like, that's just people trying to get clicks. And then I go, no, that's a guy who actually quit his job. That's a different thing.
0: Yeah, man. I'm reading his tweets right now. I resigned from Anthropic today. I spent the last 3 years doing pre-training research on OpenAI and Anthropic. Neither company is acting responsibly. They're racing to self-improving superintelligence, gambling with all of our lives. More thoughts below. Do not underestimate the power of this technology. They will soon be superhuman systems that can hack anything, revolutionize any field overnight, and acquire real power and resources. We have all witnessed the progress in each of these domains, and progress is not slowing. And he goes on and on and on and on and on. Basically, he's saying that we're toast.
1: Yeah, he's saying what we already kind of had a fear of.
0: But so, man, it makes really cool fake videos. I mean, and fast.
1: It does.
0: Couple tokens, and you can basically, you can have anything you want. You want an F-35 getting shot down by Aladdin?
1: I know.
0: You got it.
1: Because they're saying, I mean, to get to a point where, like, movies and, like, we're not going to have, like, actors and stuff.
0: No, because what's in 10 years, they're not going to be here.
1: I mean, what's the point? Well, that, too.
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3: It's slow, but it's not a big, big problem. This is going to be heading towards Nashville at the Pelham exit. The right-hand lane is still blocked. Watch out for a situation there. I'm looking at the Ridge Cut. You're looking good. I'm looking at Cleveland. Yeah, leaving Cleveland. We saw some police activity right around exit 20. But, yeah, it's not causing a problem, though. 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
9: This is John Davis at Kia of Cleveland on South Lee Highway announcing our model year blowout. The 27s are arriving earlier than expected, and we can't send them back. At Kia of Cleveland on South Lee Highway, where trading your car is as easy as 1, 2, 3.
10: Mostly clear skies this morning with temperatures in the mid to upper 60s, then heating up again today with high temps in the low to mid 90s and partly sunny skies. Tonight, mostly clear with lows near 70. Friday, a chance for a couple isolated storms in the afternoon, high temperatures, low to mid 90s. From the Storm Track 9 Weather Center, I'm meteorologist Olivia Glass.

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3: Hey, it's high school guy. Okay.
2: I'm on a whole new game.
1: A new game? Why? Why?
2: The other game froze up on me, and I can't get back into it right now.
1: Oh, okay. Man, Control-Alt-Delete that.
2: But you ever seen my score? I just scored a few minutes ago.
1: What'd you get?
2: 76, 739, 933.
1: That's 76,000.
3: Million.
1: Oh, million.
3: 76 million, 700 and something thousand.
2: 739,933.
3: There you go. All right. Dude, good job.
2: Awesome. Hey, I know I'm a pro at this game.
3: Hey,
1: I like that. You're becoming a rock star, man.
2: That's right.
1: That's right.
3: All right. Well, it's great hearing from you, high score guy.
1: See you, man.
3: You make us giggle. You're the best. We love you, and have a great day.
1: Later.
2: All right.

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1: So, Crazy Court is in session. This is where you give us your side, and we'll decide if that person, if it's a crazy situation, if they're crazy or not.
0: So, you find out who the guilty party is.
1: That's right.
0: I'll start off. I'll give you one.
1: Okay.
0: You guys tell me if I was crazy or not. I took a flight. This is a few years back. I was on Delta, so it had assigned seating, the whole thing. Big D, when I'm on a plane, where do I sit?
1: Window, with your head down and your hat pulled down like you're sleeping, but you're not.
0: Exactly. And that's where this story begins. Here I am on the tarmac waiting for this thing to take off, and I'm of course, pretending to sleep, and I get nudged. It's a lady. Excuse me.
2: Yeah.
0: Can I have your seat? And I went, I'm trying to sleep here. Yeah, but can I have your seat because I'm traveling with two small children and one of them has to sit on the row in front of us unless you give up your seat and then we can all sit together. The problem is the seat in the row in front was an aisle seat.
3: Oh, it wasn't even a middle.
0: Oh. Well, when I get on an airplane, the first thing I do is I go to sleep. I've always done it. I don't like
1: being awake. All right, what did you tell
0: me? I told her no. And people got mad at me.
1: I got mad at you just now.
3: I was very proud of you, Bubba.
4: I'm with you, Bubba.
0: I stood my ground. I was like, ma'am, I told her, I'm not feeling well. I really need to sleep. Whatever.
3: You don't owe her an explanation. It was your seat.
0: But that's what I told her. And I was like, I was thinking, you know what? If you want a window seat, you want all three seats together, buy the seats together.
1: I say crazy, but obviously I'm going to be overruled here.
5: I say crazy.
1: Oh, split decision.
0: Okay, so Garrett and Carson are on my side, but Big D and Schaefer.
1: Verdict is crazy.
5: Crazy.
0: Okay.
4: Don't listen to that, Bubba.
0: Okay. Well, I mean,
1: hung jury. No, nothing got solved.
0: All right. So, but that is the idea here. You got a situation in your life, or maybe somebody that you know that you want to find out who's crazy, who the guilty party is, all that kind of stuff. Call up. You have, honestly, you're going to be judged by your peers, people just like you. Crazy Court is now in session.
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1: Well, today's a great day. Today, Crazy Court is in session. Hear ye, hear ye. This is one of our great segments. Bubba, explain how this works.
0: You call, whether it's a situation that is going on in your life or maybe something on the fringe. Maybe you're adjacent to possible crazy. You call us up. You tell us the situation. We'll tell you who's crazy or not. I mean, that's it.
1: A little sidebar. Please make them quick.
0: Yes.
1: We don't need names either.
0: And this person's been on hold. Go ahead. You're on.
2: Okay. So my best friend, her boyfriend, his dad is making him choose between his relationship with her or his marriage, the dad's marriage, saying that if he doesn't leave his girlfriend, then they're getting a divorce.
0: Is there anything you're leaving out, like any kind of something happened between them?
1: No,
0: kind of thing?
1: No, Bubba, that's silly.
2: He just doesn't like the Trump.
1: Okay, so what does that have to do with the dad's marriage?
2: And nothing at all. That's why I'm calling.
0: Dad's crazy.
1: Yeah, I'm a,

0: Well, for what information we have, I'm going to tell you that he's crazy because, well, for obvious reasons.
1: He's psycho.
2: Yep, yep.
1: From what I hear about him,
2: his dad is lost. Okay, thank you,
0: thank you, thank you. Moving on.
2: Yeah, I don't want to spend lots, too much time.
0: Lots of cases on the docket.
2: Yes.
0: Hey, what's up?
3: Hey, what's going on? Is this Crazy Court?
0: Yes. Go ahead. What you got?
3: All right, man. So my fiance, who I've been with for 2 years, yesterday morning I woke up and she had a dream that she didn't like. Something I did in the dream. So I had to apologize, and it was a good ordeal.
2: Yeah, she's crazy. She's crazy. But before you go on, we've all been there.
0: Man, that's a weird thing. Women will do that. They'll have a dream, and then they think it's weird. Like you're going, but you were asleep, and it was a dream. I know, but it seemed real. Okay,
2: like, but
0: it was a dream.
2: It wasn't even my dream. It was your dream. Yeah.
3: Yeah, I was laying right beside her.
2: Yeah, well, it's your fault. Right. It's your fault. Yeah. Osmosis or something.
0: All right, she's crazy. She's crazy. All right, thank you. Next, Crazy thank Court. You. Yes, sir. Crazy Court, what's the situation?
4: Yeah, well, I've been dating my best friend's mother for the past, going on 7 months now, and me and him work together, and now it's causing a really big issue.
2: Yeah,
0: she's crazy.
4: I'm only 29, but
2: he's crazy. No, you don't need to be involved with your best friend's mom.
4: I love her.
2: Yeah, but dude, there's certain lines you don't cross.
0: What does that have to I misunderstood.
2: Yeah, no, this guy is dating his best friend's mom. And now it's starting to cause problems. Well, yeah, duh.
0: Yeah, but don't they need love too?
2: Yeah, sure, but don't find love with your best friend's mom.
0: Why?
2: Because
0: why
2: you're gonna lose a best.
4: I wanted to be his, father. You know what I mean? Like, I gave him a hard time at work about it. And I didn't seem mad. You know?
2: Yeah, yeah, yeah. Of course, it's gonna make him mad.
0: But that's like me dating your mom. I want to be your dad. I want to be your daddy.
2: Who's your daddy?
0: Who's your daddy, Bubba?
2: All right, look, man.
4: That's what I tell them all the time.
2: Yeah, okay, dude. Yeah, you're crazy. You're crazy. Don't date your best friend's mom.
0: All right. All right. I'm gonna go with Bubba on this one. Yeah, I'm gonna say you're crazy too.
2: All right. Good luck.
4: Oh, yeah.
2: All right. Bye. If you're listening and you want to play along, you want to call in and find out who's crazy and whatever the situation is, it could be relationships, it could be work stuff, it could be friend stuff. Just call us up and we'll let you know who is crazy, who the guilty party is.
5: According to the Chattanooga Police Department, heads up on this accident, Brainerd Road, right there at North Germantown. That's a busy intersection as everybody heads to work and school at the same time. Once again, Brainerd Road at Germantown. Westbound 24 at the Pelham exit, right-hand lane still blocked.
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14: Clear skies this morning with temperatures in the mid to upper 60s, then heating up again today with high temps in the low to mid 90s and partly sunny skies. Tonight, mostly clear with lows near 70. Friday, a chance for a couple isolated storms in the afternoon, high temperatures, low to mid 90s. From the Storm Track 9 Weather Center, I'm meteorologist Olivia Glass.

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1: So we're calling it Crazy Court, where you call in with your short, very short, please, scenario. We'll tell you on both sides of hearing the story. Who's crazy, you or them?
0: And please, by the way, don't get upset with us. If we you're the crazy one, you have to understand you're being judged by people who don't know the situation.
1: We're doing our best.
0: We're going to do our best to tell you who deserves to be called crazy in whatever's going on. So go ahead. You're on the air.
2: My son's dad doesn't want my son doing sports, but I do. And he tells me I'm a bad mom because I want to put him in sports and take his time away from his son.
0: Well, why can't he go to the sporting events? Did you bring that up?
2: I have, and to the courts, and the courts even told him that it's not taking away time. He can go to the sports.
0: Okay. Well, I will say this. As somebody with kids and dealing with divorce and all that, sports and team things like dance and all that kind of stuff, it's a big part of the growing up process, and it's very important. So, yeah, your ex is crazy.
2: Yes, and my son is 7, and he's a straight-A student and keeps up on top of his homework.
0: Sounds like you're doing a good job, Mama. Thank you.
1: Hey there, Crazy Court, what you got?
3: Hey, how's it going?
1: Good, man.
3: So, a couple of years ago, my grandfather passed away, and prior to that, my mother had been taking care of my two disabled uncles. It was kind of like a caregiver-type situation.
0: Mm-hmm.
3: And right after my grandfather died, my grandmother accused my mom of fraud, almost had her arrested, and booted her and myself off the property. And a little bit of background on myself, I'm a disabled veteran. I have two daughters, so she kicked us off the property to give it to my uncle as opposed to, you know, letting us stay there.
1: I'm going to say that they are crazy. You guys aren't crazy. They did a lot of work. And so the court, Bubba?
0: Yeah, I absolutely agree.
1: All right.
0: Grandma, she's guilty as charged.
1: Unanimous decision. Boom. There you go.
0: Crazy Court, you are on the air. What you got?
4: So my situation is that my sister sends everybody and their brother to my house. People I don't even know. And
1: we don't need to hear anymore.
0: Your sister from out of town is sending all kinds of her friends to your house to visit.
4: She's sending people that she's briefly met.
1: Yeah, that's crazy. What? Got it. No. What? Yeah. No, no.
0: Your sister is insane.
1: Crazy.
0: Crazy, crazy, crazy, crazy, crazy.
1: Thank you.
0: All right, thanks. Bye.
1: So that's what we're doing. Crazy Court's in session.
5: Outbound traffic eastbound 24 heading up the Rich Cut. He was saying, I think I can't. And he couldn't do it. Stalled vehicle. Eastbound 24 heading up the Ridge Cut on the Chattanooga side. Westbound 24 at the Pelham exit. I'm still mentioning that. The right-hand lane still blocked. Brainerd Road at North Germantown. That accident, according to the Chattanooga Police Department, still on my list.
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1: It is crazy court. What's going on in your life? Are you crazy? Are they crazy?
0: I think they're crazy. That's what we're finding out. There's a lot of crazy adjacent people. Like our listeners are not crazy so far, so good.
1: Okay.
0: Except for the dating his friend's mom. All right. That guy.
1: Yeah. That's crazy. Hey there, what's your situation? Again, make it really short and quick on Crazy Court. You're on.
2: My crazy court is that my mom didn't show up to her dad's funeral from Spain because she has to buy her husband a horse, and I'm really mad at her, so I blocked her.
0: Wait a minute. Your mom is in Spain, married to a guy who needs a horse, but her dad passed away? Or her husband, yeah. Your father passed away.
1: Somebody's crazy. Ex. I don't know who.
0: Yeah, Bubba. There's a lot of crazy going on here.
1: I think the horse is crazy, honestly. I'm going.
2: No. The horse is not crazy. It hasn't even been bought yet.
1: That's a joke. It's a joke. I'm going to say you're crazy. You're crazy. How about that? Turn the court didn't expect that, did you?
3: Crazy now.
2: Hey, I tell you this much. I'll get on that horse and ride to Spain. I'm that crazy. The problem is I got my ticket stolen by booking.com and got refunded.
0: You know, the more this call goes, the crazier you get.
1: Yeah, that's right.
0: So, yeah,
1: okay, all right, bye, Bubba. Hang up quick.
0: Bye.
1: Okay, bye.
0: Crazy court. What you got?
4: Yeah, so this is a few years old. But you have, let's say you have a boss and she's like, I don't know, in her 50s and you're in your 20s and your boss may be a little bit, like the greedy side and keeps on telling you, oh, if you do this, we can have this happen. If you do this, we can have this happen.
0: The classic dangle of the carrot.
1: Yeah. I'm going to say that they are crazy. Yeah. You need to run.
0: Yeah, get away from the carrot danglers.
1: That's right, that's right. All right, thank you. Court spoken. I'm sorry, court has spoken.
0: Yeah, we've already moved on. Dangling carrots is always bad.
1: All right, again, keep them quick. We're rolling through these.
0: Crazy court, you're on the air.
5: Oh, my turn?
0: Yeah, your turn.
5: Okay, so a little background. Me and my ex, we have 3 children together. He had gotten into a relationship about 3 years after we split up. And they ended up breaking up. Well, afterwards, her and I became friends. We were cool before. We were never really allowed to talk while they were together or anything like that.
0: Allowed.
5: But after after they broke up, we became friends. And she's literally the best thing on the planet. My kids love her and everything. But he hates it. He hates it. He tells her, at one point he told her that he wouldn't get back together with her.
0: Okay. So wait a minute. He hates that you guys are friends, but neither one of you are with him anymore, correct?
5: Correct.
0: He has no say. He's crazy.
5: Bonafide.
1: You're welcome.
6: Court has spoken.
1: There you go. Thank you.
5: Thank you.
0: All right. If you want to hear your case, call us up. Crazy Court is now in session.

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1: Crazy Court is what we call it. We want to hear your side of the story. Listen, it's easier for us to take your side. We get it because you're listening, but not always. Not always. Some of y'all crazy.
0: Some of
1: y'all are crazy.
0: Totally crazy.
1: Hey, what's up? Let's hear your case quickly, please.
2: Hi. Me and my best friend had been friends for like over 30 years, and I was dating her little brother, which wasn't really her little brother, but she thought of him as a little brother. So him and I started, we rekindled our relationship from not seeing each other, and one day, he didn't want to answer his phone. He just kept ignoring my calls. So I told her, I said, we're going on a road trip. So she hopped in my vehicle. We drive over 2 hours away, one way. And we showed up at his doorstep at midnight. And so we knocked on the door. And he answered the door. We're all talking. We're fine. We left. The next day, I got a text saying that he broke up with me and that his mom told me that if I come back there, that she was going to have me arrested for
0: trespassing. Hey, you know what? Here's the first thing. Don't date guys whose mothers speak for them and make decisions. And second, if some guy is ghosting you, remember this phrase. You can never argue your way out of dumped. If somebody is ignoring you, if somebody isn't giving you the time, move on.
2: Yep. And so then it turned out that he was actually seeing somebody else.
0: There you go. All right. He's crazy. All right. Thank you. But you're also crazy for going out there. All right. Bye-bye. I think we have time for one more quick one. Crazy Court, you're on the air.
1: Oh, my gosh. Wow. Hi, go ahead.
3: What do you call a spider with 10 eyes?
1: I don't know what.
3: Yeah.
1: That's all we needed.
0: You know, that's how we end Crazy Court.
1: Crazy Court is
0: all
1: adjourned.
0: Of us are guilty.
1: Thank
0: all
1: you.
0: Of us.
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5: This has been a problem for a couple of hours heading towards Nashville, westbound 24 at the Pelham exit. So just be aware of that. That right-hand lane is still blocked. Westbound 24 at the Pelham exit. Brainerd Road, North Germantown, still on my list. Be careful.
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24: Mostly clear skies this morning with temperatures in the mid to upper 60s, then heating up again today with high temps in the low to mid 90s and partly sunny skies. Tonight, mostly clear with lows near 70. Friday, a chance for a couple isolated storms in the afternoon. High temperatures, low to mid 90s. From the StormTrack 9 Weather Center, I'm meteorologist Olivia Glass.

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2: Hi, good morning.
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2: First of all, I want to say you guys are so funny. I listen to you every morning on the way to work.
3: Well, thanks. Appreciate that.
2: And today is my son's birthday. He's 16 years old today, and he loves listening to you guys, too.
1: What is his name?
2: His name is Cameron.
3: That was his birthday shout out because they shouted it.
2: Thank you so much.
1: You're very welcome. Hope you and Cameron have the best day ever.
2: We will. You guys too. Have a great day.
3: Okay. Bye. I'm laughing how stupid we are.
1: The shout out is great because you know what? It comes out of left field and it's just.
3: You explain. I got it. I understand why. Q90.

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Lies rolling wheels and shifting gears round that Jersey turnpike. Barney stopped me with his gun 10 minutes after midnight. Said, sir, you broke the limit in his rusty old truck. I don't know about that

0: Rachel says, dear companies, please stop emailing me that you've updated your terms of service. I didn't read them in the first place, and I won't read them now.
1: Justin says, I never finish anything. I have a black belt in partial arts.
0: Lauren says, dear unknown number calling me, I admire the persistence, but I don't even answer the phone when someone I know.
1: Truth. And Roy Wood Jr. says, we're about 3 years away from athletes legally changing their name to the company that sponsors them. Full government name, just going to be T-Mobile, but it's going to be spelled T-E-E-Mobile, like T-Mobile, or something slick.
0: All right, got a good tweet tag as we'll see it. At Big D and Bo.

0: Hey, folks, I'm Kenny Chesney, and it's Big D and Bubba. 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
2: Good morning. Is this the right number to vote for Big D and Bubba?
0: Yes, it is!
1: Yeah.
0: We would love to have your vote.
2: What about for you guys? I love you.
0: Oh, I love you.
1: What are you voting for? Well, the CMAs?
2: Yes.
1: Oh.
0: I think you have to be a member of the Country Music Association to actually cast a vote. But I think it's super sweet that you called and gave us your vote here on the radio.
2: Well, I just enjoy you so much every morning.
0: What do you do really well?
2: I do good things for our senior center.
0: Okay, so you take care of senior citizens. I would like to vote for you as this year's nominee and future winner of the Senior Center Assistance Bestest Human Being on Planet Earth Award.
1: And I'm going to vote for that, too.
0: So you got two votes.
1: Here you go.
2: Very good. I share your jokes with the seniors at our luncheon.
0: do you really?
2: I do.
1: That's great.
2: Look forward to it every Thursday.
0: Oh, that's really sweet.
1: Well, we thank you for doing that and spreading the love.
2: Okay, well, like I said, I really enjoy your show, and you guys make me happy.
0: Well, you're amazing. You know what? Why don't you share this joke with them next time? What do you call a sleeping dinosaur? A dinosaur. A dinosaur.
2: A dinosaur.
0: Yeah.
2: Very good.
0: Yeah, the seniors will love
2: that. Down so I don't forget it.
0: Yeah.
1: Don't say dinosaur. That's different.
2: Yeah.
1: Oh, they'll get that one.
0: Yes. Tell them to turn their hearing aids all the way up. You know what?
2: When a dinosaur falls down, what do you call him? A tyrannosaurus?
1: What kind of hip retirement center is this?
2: It was pretty funny to that.
0: Yeah, you're very funny. You're amazing. By the way, I asked the lady at the bank to check my balance the other day, so she pushed me.
1: All right, well, it was good talking to you. Okay, bye.
2: Bye.
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4: Believe it or not, this one's still on my list. We've been talking about it for hours. Westbound 24 heading towards Nashville. Heads up on this. Right there at the Pelham exit. Right-hand lane still blocked off. Westbound 24. Busy around that area. Traffic is flowing, but traffic looks very congested. 4th Avenue at 23rd Street. Watch out for an accident. Looks like it's off the road.
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5: Mostly clear skies this morning with temperatures in the mid to upper 60s, then heating up again today with high temps in the low to mid 90s and partly sunny skies. Tonight, mostly clear with lows near 70. Friday, a chance for a couple isolated storms in the afternoon. High temperatures, low to mid 90s. From the StormTrack 9 Weather Center, I'm meteorologist Olivia Glass.

0: More classic country, more laughs. It's Big D and Bubba here on Q97.3, 99.3. Man, I don't know what's up. I'm having those weird phantom vibration in your pocket, like where it feels like your phone is going off. The only thing in my pocket is my wallet.
1: Isn't that weird?
0: And I'm sitting here.
1: I get those.
0: It's been happening this whole time. I've been standing here and I'm like, and I'm like, I look, my phone's over there. What causes that?
1: I think it's like you're just your muscle, like, tremor or whatever.
2: Yeah, spasm.
1: Spasm.
0: But it feels exactly like the phone vibing.
3: I feel I hear a vibration of a phone when it's not in my pocket. It's sitting next to me. And I pick it up and nothing's changed. And I just, I don't know if we're conditioning ourselves to hear it or giving us a reason to pick up our phones.
1: Mm-hmm.
3: Oh, it's creepy.
0: Wow. Do you think it's like your body actually creating that?
3: An excuse?
0: Yeah, an excuse for you, like, because it craves
3: girl,
0: that.
3: Your half hour could be up. You could get back on Toon Blast.
0: I don't even know what that means.
3: It's a game.
0: But okay. No, but think about it. The mind is amazing, and the body is hungry for things. And that dopamine hit of picking up your phone and you get a text, you get a message, whatever it may be, a like, you know, you're
3: somebody
0: like,
3: somebody commented on my Insta.
0: Oh, yeah, it's great. Anyway, it's just bizarre. So if anybody has a cure for that, please let me know, because it's driving me nuts.
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2: Believe it or not, this one's still on my list. We've been talking about it for hours. Westbound 24 heading towards Nashville. Heads up on this. Right there at the Pelham exit. Right there at the Pelham exit. Right-hand lane still blocked off. Westbound 24. Busy around that area. Traffic is flowing, but traffic looks very congested. 4th Avenue at 23rd Street. Watch out for an accident. It looks like it's off the road.
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1: So new information coming out. Maybe you've seen the guy who was duct taped to that American Airlines flight. They duct taped his...
0: Yeah, he kind of went crazy. Had an episode on the... All of this is allegedly. Had an episode on the plane and freaked out, and passengers had to restrain him, and they ended up duct taping him to his seat. It was crazy looking.
1: It was wild looking. I thought it was fake. It was so weird.
0: So I saw a video yesterday that was pretty disturbing. So the guy who was sitting next to him was a Messianic rabbi, a guy named Jonathan Kahn, and he said that he and the guy, he had his seat moved to this guy, and he and the guy made all kinds of small talk before, you know, they took off, and they were super friendly. Like, the guy was like, oh, how's your family? I don't know, my family's this. And they talked about work and all this kind of stuff. He said, just the nicest guy you could ever imagine. He said, as they're flying at about 30,000 feet, the guy said something about how he wanted to share faith. And so this guy, Jonathan Kahn, said, oh, well, interestingly enough, you know, I'm a rabbi, and he starts talking about Jesus and all this kind of stuff. He said, here, I even wrote this book, and he pulled his book out, and he said when he showed the man the cover of the book, it was like a light switch went off. And the guy, he said, started to utter, he said, you could see his face, everything changed, and he uttered in that low groan kind of thing, and he's like basically started saying things about, you know, anti-Christian, anti-God, anti-Jesus, all this kind of stuff. He said it was
1: like demonic.
0: He said it was very, very demonic. He said his voice changed, his face changes. Oof. He said it was absolutely like someone getting taken over. Now, again, these are his words, not ours. I don't know anything about the guy. I'm just telling you what I saw.
1: They duct taped him.
0: Yeah, so the guy ended up, he was making all these vulgar statements. He was making everybody around him uncomfortable. He started yelling, and yeah, then he grabbed the guy, the rabbi, around his neck, started to strangle him.
1: What the heck?
0: And that's whenever everybody was like, okay, we're stepping in. He was punching the guy, he was punching the rabbi's laptop, messing up his screen. I mean, just all kinds of crazy stuff. He was like, yeah, we were literally wrestling at 30,000 feet. So a lot of people are like, well, why didn't they just continue on another 15 minutes to get to their destination? No, they were like, we've got to put this thing down because we've got a real situation.
1: The heck?
0: Yeah, man.
1: Kind of reminds me of, you know, the when they look out the window and they see the gremlin on the wing, remember, at night? What was that in?
0: Yes, with
2: Twilight Zone.
0: Yeah,
1: Twilight Zone.
0: William Shatner in the Twilight Zone.
1: Yeah. God, that's wild.

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0: In partnership with DraftKings, the crown is yours.
2: Yeah, I can't believe I got through finally.
0: Woo!
2: Yeah. I listen to your show every day for about 4 years now.
0: What?
2: I turned on to it and I love it. You guys are awesome.
0: Oh, thank you, man. Thank you very much.
2: I love what you guys do for the servicemen and everything. I appreciate that. I love you guys' show. It's incredible. I'm dumbfounded today. I got through finally.
0: Yeah, we're dumbfounded every day whenever we actually, you know, show up to work and sit here and think, wow, this is what we do for a living? This is amazing.
1: We're also just dumb.
2: Well, hey, and we all are in our own way.
1: I guess we're a little more dumber, but okay. That's fine. That's fine. Well, thanks for reaching out to us, man. Appreciate it. And all the best to your crew over there.
2: Yeah, you guys have an awesome day.
0: You too. Bye-bye.
2: You make mine awesome.
0: Oh, thank you, man.
2: All right.
3: 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East Brenner Road at Gumbarrel. East Brenner Road at Gumbarrel. Dayton Boulevard at Signal Mountain Road. Accident with injuries. Dayton Boulevard at Signal Mountain Road. We've got some wires down. Crews are working with Signal Mountain Boulevard near James Boulevard.
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13: "It's an egregious violation of the act."
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14: "It smells bad."
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12: Keisha Lance Bottoms. 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
18: Mostly clear skies this morning with temperatures in the mid to upper 60s, then heating up again today with high temps in the low to mid 90s and partly sunny skies. Tonight, mostly clear with lows near 70. Friday, a chance for a couple isolated storms in the afternoon, high temperatures, low to mid 90s. From the Storm Track 9 Weather Center, I'm meteorologist Olivia Glass.

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1: So it is getting crazy with AI. We now have television stations across the country. There's companies that own radio stations. Like, you have the big companies that own them. You have companies that own television stations as well. And so sometimes there is a kind of a corporate mandate, and they kind of push it out. And one of the things they're doing is adding AI to their newscasts. And you're seeing it more and more where they're using artificial intelligent voices for story teases. And then they keep reporters and weather forecasters there as kind of the center of the program.
0: Okay, I haven't watched the news in a while. Are you telling me that it's half AI now?
1: Not everywhere, but it is. It's starting to roll out. Scripps is a big TV company, and they've already kind of started doing that. And there's been a lot of talk kind of behind the scenes. I know this is really kind of in the weeds in media, but
0: it's crazy because this is where the future is headed.
1: But I'll tell you this. Okay, here's the thing. So when you're on line and you see a video and you go, oh, that person who's talking, that's AI, and you can tell it's just kind of off
0: sometimes.
1: Well, now what happens, let's fast forward, see how fast it's happened, it progressed in a year, let's progress this 3 years, and so will we be able to tell then? I don't think so.
0: My dad can't tell.
1: My point is, why do you have a person? I get it.
0: Yeah.
1: But if you can't tell the difference, then why?
0: So, I think newscasters are going to be especially vulnerable to this because they're just reading a story.
1: That's a problem.
0: They're not adding any kind of value to it. They're going to say, so-and-so released their first major label project, blah, blah, blah, blah, blah, blah, blah, blah, blah, blah.
1: Anyone can do that.
0: Anybody can do that. They're not adding any kind of texture. They're not giving any kind of opinionated
1: personality, yes. None of that.
0: No humor, none of that.
1: And so, I don't know. If you start to see things, you're kind of like,
0: that kind of seems a little off.
1: Why is there an eye on his forehead?
0: He's got 17 fingers. Wow.
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1: Hey, Big D and Bubba, how you doing?
0: Doing good, man. How are you?
1: Good. Hey, I've got a one of those songs that sounds like another song. Sorry, I had to get over.
0: It's okay.
1: I'm not on my phone, Bluetooth. Hey, so it's If Grandpa's Never Died.
0: Right.
1: And the song Good Riddance by Green Day. Have you guys heard of that?
0: What, the Green Day song? Yes, very much so. And I've actually heard of both of them. Crazy it may seem, I know both those songs. Hold on, let me go ahead and put Riley Green If Grandpa's Never Died up here.
1: Yeah, the tunes are exactly the same, almost. The beginning, you know, the guitar picking.
0: And by the way, it's I Wish Grandpa's Never Died. You kind of messed with me there. You said if, and now I'm saying it too. All right, here we go with Riley Green. And Green Day. Yeah, I kind of hear that.
2: Another turning point, a fork stuck in the road. Tongue grabs you by the...
0: They're slightly similar. I kind of hear where you're going with this.
1: Yeah, but the end of Good Riddance is closer because it's a lot slower. Like
0: okay.
1: Riley Green.
0: All right, let me go to the end, and we'll take a listen there.

0: Yeah, yeah, it is. It is slower. Hey, good catch, man.
1: Right on, man. You guys have a good day. God bless you.
0: Back at you, brother. Bye-bye.
1: All right, later.
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0: Tractor Supply for life out here.
1: Hey, Jackie is with us from Tractor Supply. She is the director, integrated marketing guru.
0: Wow,
1: guru!
0: That's a title. Yeah. Isn't in the official title?
2: No. I don't think guru is in the official title, but okay. I'm gonna take it and
0: Jackie,
2: own it for the rest of the day.
0: If you can pull this microphone down a little bit closer,
1: so tell us about the Dog Day Out Challenge.
2: Yeah, so it's a contest that we're running on socials right now, inviting followers of Tractor Supply to go to a local pet shelter and take a dog out for the day, kind of like a mini vacation from their stay in the shelter. Although shelters are very safe for all of these dogs, we know it can be noisy and kind of stressful for them. So trying to get them out into the real world.
0: Garrett actually went and did it. And
2: I saw Garrett's video. It was great.
0: Yeah, wasn't it? That dog was amazing.
2: Firefly. I mean, she was so adorable.
0: I'm wrestling with going and getting Firefly for myself right now. I'm like, ugh.
2: I think you should. Her blue eyes were so incredible.
1: Piercing.
2: Yeah.
1: All right, so do you don't have to adopt the dog. Right?
2: Right.
1: You can just take them out.
2: Yeah. So it's really kind of low commitment, but high impact for these dogs. So no adoption needed. But you can go into your shelter and kind of take the dog out for the day.
0: I didn't even know this was a real program until all of this came about.
2: I mean, it's so incredible. I mean, I have a dog myself, not adopted, but I kind of feel like these rescue pups, they almost rescue you. So just really incredible initiative. Tractor Supply has always been kind of rooted in caring for animals and their well-being. And I think this
1: you got a place where you can wash your dog.
2: Yes.
1: In the store.
2: It's like a little spa day for your dog.
1: I walked in and I was like, wait. Is that where you can wash your dog in the store? This is the best ever.
2: Wash your dog in the store. Go get them a toy and a treat down the pet aisles. Yeah, and then take them for a pup cup or something.
0: That sounds like a great day.
2: That's
0: pretty awesome, actually.
1: Is there a way? I don't know. People can win things?
2: Yeah. So we'll select 10 finalists. And those individuals will receive a $50 Tractor Supply gift card. And then we'll leave it to open voting on our social channels. Where the five shelters associated will win a $1,000 Tractor Supply gift card. So they could buy food, supplies, treats, toys, really focused on kind of getting the shelters what they need.
0: What a great initiative and what a great thing for these dogs. I mean, I think it's great for Tractor Supply to be partnering up with all the shelters and doing all this. But it's best for the dogs. Oh my gosh, these pups who are in there and they just want a day out.
2: They just want a day out. I mean, I want a day out, but it's a way for both of us to do it together. So really incredible.
1: So all you got to do either get a dog, or you can bring your own, I guess, right?
0: Just contact any shelter closest to you and see if they're a part of this and if they do it.
2: Yeah.
0: Most shelters, you're saying, do the day outs?
2: Most shelters do this, but even if the shelter doesn't, the person can go into one of the shelters and just kind of hang out with the dog for a little while and kind of document that process, and that totally applies for the sweepstakes as well.
1: Remember, anyone 21 or older can visit an eligible shelter. You can spend time with the dog and then post your story online to enter. There's no purchase required, and entries need to be done by the 25th. Of September, so this month. So do that. And thank you. And no dog. We didn't bring a dog.
2: I didn't bring a dog. I'm so sorry.
1: That's fine.
2: But next time we will.
1: Okay.
2: Promise? Lots of puppies. Pinky promise.
0: Yes.
1: And if you want to see the video that Garrett did with Firefly, she is adorable. It's on our socials at

0: Big D and Bubba.
1: Yeah, and if you want to enter, you can head over to the Track Supply Instagram, and there's more information at the link in bio.
2: Jackie, we love you. Thank you so much for doing all you do, and thanks to Tractor Supply. We like you.
1: Thanks.
0: Thank you.
1: I like you guys, too.
3: 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It's right there at Kenmore Drive. At East Prater Road in front of the Concord Apartments, that's where this accident happened about an hour ago. Accident with entrapment, accident with injuries, East Prater Road at Gumbarrel.
4: I just passed it. It got a car on its hood on its top. Yeah. Going back towards 75 is still shut down for right now. And I just passed Jenkins Road and just hoping all the way up to Jenkins.
3: I would definitely take Jenkins to avoid the East Prater Road at Gumbarrel. Appreciate the phone call. Eastbound 24 at Market Street accident. It's off the shoulder.
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10: Clear skies this morning with temperatures in the mid to upper 60s, then heating up again today with high temps in the low to mid 90s and partly sunny skies. Tonight, mostly clear with lows near 70. Friday, a chance for a couple isolated storms in the afternoon, high temperatures, low to mid 90s. From the Storm Track 9 Weather Center, I'm meteorologist Olivia Glass.

0: 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That's the number to get us here in the studio. 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
1: And I like Jackie from Tractor Supply. She's just in talking about the Tractor Supply dog day out.
2: She's very sweet. I felt bad because when she came in, I was like, yeah, help yourself to anything in the green room. We got water, coffee, whatever. She goes and opens the fridge. There's nothing in there.
1: Oh.
3: Well, there's a beer in there, though. There's beer.
2: There might be a beer.
4: There's some.
2: I think there's also eggs from two egg bowls ago.
0: Mm. Oh, like 24-month-old eggs.
4: There's champagne that's been in there since I started here. It's like, what? What's that even
0: from? Because nobody likes champagne. People get it, and nobody
3: hates it.
0: Is it dumb? Oh, that's the worst. Dom Pérignon. Oh, don't ever waste your money on that.
1: What is the difference? Is that just bubbled booze?
0: Yeah. Champagne. Yeah. It's like bubbled wine. I don't know, like, the process, the difference, and I'm sure some wine snob is freaking out right now.
1: It's got to be from, like, Champagne, France.
0: From the region.
1: Yeah,
0: I don't know, but
1: what did she say when she opened the refrigerator?
2: I don't know. I kind of was leaving, and I looked at her through the window, and she just looked disappointed.
1: Sorry, what are you going
0: to
1: say?
0: So we need to go get water today.
2: Yeah. Yes, that is on the list.

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1: Good morning. I just wanted to call, this is Big D and Bubba, right?
0: Yep.
1: I just wanted to call and say that you guys have made moving all worthwhile. I've been listening to y'all since I moved to here. I've been listening to y'all since day one, and you guys have made every morning taking my kids to school worthwhile.
0: Oh, wow. That is awesome to hear, first of all. And, wow, thank you. I mean, you didn't have to call, and the fact that you did just totally made my day.
1: You guys make my day.
0: Aw.
1: So it's the least I can do.
0: We're making each other's days. Look at us.
1: Look at us, though. We're doing the damn thing.
0: That's right. We're so adorable. All right. Hey, have a great one, and tell your kids we said hey.
1: Of course. Thank you.
0: All right. Bye-bye.
1: Bye.

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1: Hey, Big D and Bubba, it's Barbie.
2: Hey, Barbie, what's going on?
1: Hey, so I just heard your little blurb about the Tractor Supply Adopt a Dog. And so right now, me...
0: Oh, no, your phone's cutting out.
1: We've been fostering this dog, and I put on Nextdoor yesterday, and I'm headed to the shelter, so hopefully Miss Gina is getting adopted today.
2: Oh, that's fantastic. Yeah, the actual Tractor Supply thing isn't about adopting the dog. It's about taking a dog from a shelter out. It's called the Dog Day Out program. And you just, it's almost right. Like borrowing a dog for a day and test driving it to see, you know, there's so many people who are like, I don't know if I can handle having a dog. I don't know if that fits into my life. And this is a great way for you to do something really awesome for these puppies, but also for yourself as well, because again, you don't know what you don't know until you know it.
1: Yep,
2: you know.
1: Well, right now we've got 7 dogs.
0: Oh, jeez.
1: So we've had such a great experience with this stray. We put about 10 pounds on her.
0: All right.
1: And got rid of the fleas. And she's so sweet, but we just don't need 7 dogs.
0: Yeah.
1: But we work with the local shelter here, and we may foster another dog and let her come to the farm and be a dog for a day.
0: Yeah.
2: Oh,
0: love that.
2: That's awesome.
0: Barbie, that is great.
3: Yeah, thanks for doing that. You're doing God's work.
2: And by the way, if you want to see the video, I'm mentioning this for everybody, all of our 17 listeners. If you want to see the video of Garrett with this beautiful dog, Firefly, just go to our socials at Big D and Bubba. You'll be able to see it there. You can also follow Tractor Supply and get in on the contest. It's great. It's awesome. Dog Day Out. Thank you, Barbie. Great hearing from you.
1: Okay, we'll talk to you guys soon. Thank you.
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7: Mostly clear skies this morning with temperatures in the mid to upper 60s, then heating up again today with high temps in the low to mid 90s and partly sunny skies. Tonight, mostly clear with lows near 70. Friday, a chance for a couple isolated storms in the afternoon. High temperatures, low to mid 90s. From the Storm Track 9 Weather Center, I'm meteorologist Olivia Glass.

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1: I told you I bought a bunch of the old Pizza Hut red tumblers, the drinking.
0: You said you were looking at them and didn't realize you actually bought them.
1: Yeah, no, they came in. Dude, it's awesome. They're awesome. You can drop them and they don't break. It's also nostalgic.
2: Are they the ones that say Coca-Cola on it?
1: No, they're just basic, just red.
0: They're
1: not
0: used?
1: No, they're not used.
0: Oh, that's what I was going to say. It's like, you would be at Pizza Hut back in the day and you would get the little glass or the little plastic red thing, and sometimes it had a chip in it, and you're like,
3: oh, I was just going to say, when you said used, aren't they all used? Because they just get washed?
1: Do you guys use glass at all?
3: Yeah, I still have glasses.
0: I don't.
3: Not very many.
0: Everything is almost all acrylic. It looks like glass, but because I go sit in my backyard on the patio all the time.
1: On the hot tub and all that?
0: Yeah. Stuff falls, things like that. So I'm like, I switched everything to acrylic.
3: Because of this industry, I have nothing but mugs and tumblers.
0: Even my wine glasses are acrylic, because why not?
2: Our primary drinking cups at home are like mason jars.
3: Yeah, I have a few. Yep.
1: There's a big thing about microplastics. At this point, I don't know that it matters. Like, I think I'm full up. I'm as full as a tick on microplastics. Like, at this point, at this point, come on. So, they're pretty great. You can get them on anywhere. Amazon has them. Also, just a side note, if you are looking for anything in your kitchen, go to the kitchen or the restaurant supply stores. Not only do they have everything that you don't need, it is cheap. It's a lot cheaper.
0: What?
1: Yes, dude. You get pans, all kinds of stuff.
0: What? Why have you never told us this before?
2: I think you have to own your own business to go there, though.
1: You don't. Some you do. It's kind of like a Costco, Sam's kind of deal, membership deal. But a lot of them are open to the public. And so Google it up. Even you have to take a little drive.
0: Okay, specifically, what do I Google? Restaurant supply store?
1: You're good at this. You're pretty good at this.
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1: What day is this?
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12: Have a great show.
0: We're going to. And we're going to have a TV dinner. Maybe. At some time. Oh, all right. Today on the show, boy, what a strange way to honor Miss Dolly. I've got details coming up. Plus, speaking of Dolly, new Dolly this morning. Yes, friends, new music from Dolly. Also from Darius Rucker, too. Plus, a country star who loves to do the rodeo. I will tell y'all about it. And inside the cafe, which you know you can use the Q mobile app to get me the request. New members of that family yesterday. That was cool on the cafe. Daily and Vincent Music Fest tickets with special guest Gene Watson. That's all in the cafe. So let's get going. Here are the Bellamy Brothers. A little crazy from the heart with Jimbo on the radio. 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

0: King George, he's here for a good time. Well, that's every day, ladies and gentlemen, right here with Jimbo on the radio. 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Tomorrow night, I will be down in Lafayette for the Ridgeland Lafayette game. 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Love me some, had me some Mickey D's last night. That's good stuff. Hey, Dolly Parton's Songteller Hotel and Museum. It is going to open up September the 29th up in Nashville, all right? The museum takes up the entire third floor. The hotel has like 245 rooms in it. Lots of Dolly's personal stuff is inside the hotel. Here's the kicker. They're going to open reservations on Monday, September the 14th. You know this thing is going to sell out quick for the opening for Dolly's Songteller Hotel. And speaking of Dolly, a little later, a brand new song from Miss Dolly.
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0: Bentley. Lots of leaving left to do right here with Jimbo on the radio. 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Crimson Tide, Bama football this Saturday. Pre-game right around 2:45. Kickoff is at 3:30 as they take on Kentucky this week. It's brought to you by Jenkins Chrysler Dodge Jeep Ram. There's just more at Jenkins in Lafayette, and by my buddies over at Home Plate Sports Bar and Grill, Ringgold Road over in East Ridge. Well, I told you to grab your ropes. We're heading to the rodeo. It's the Cody Johnson Championship event. This is his third annual event down in Belmont, Texas, October 6th through the 11th. 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They're going to have ropers going for championship titles and major money, including some amateurs doing the same. And the big part of this rodeo, they have the Champs for Charity Gala that features an auction and an acoustic performance by Cody. They raise money over the past 2 years, $1.25 million, that went to a Different Day Foundation, and the Texas FFA. This year's proceeds go to military members, first responders, law enforcement, and youth programs.
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10: Tennessee Valley weather. partly sunny skies and hot today with high temperatures in the low to mid 90s. Tonight, mostly clear with lows near 70. Friday, a chance for a couple isolated storms, especially in the afternoon. High temperatures in the low to mid 90s. And for Saturday, a better chance for scattered storms, especially late day. High temperatures, low 90s. From the Storm Track 9 Weather Center, I'm meteorologist Olivia Glass.
0: Thanks, Olivia. The Tennessee Valley has beautiful sunshine in 77. Brooks and Dunn. You know, they did the song I Believe, and it touched everybody's heart. Well, Darius Rucker now has a new song out called I Believe, and he said it's a love letter. I will tell you about it coming up. Right now, it's B&D. He's got you right here on Q 97.3, 99.3.

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Kenny Chesney, back where I come from, right here with Jimbo on the radio, Q97.3 99.3. You know, with tomorrow being the anniversary of 9/11, I want you to just sit back and relax and let this song sink in. Here's Darius Rucker, I Believe. When you see

0: Darius Rucker, I Believe, right here with Jimbo on the radio, Q97.3, 99.3. Darius said, quote, "The way the world is, we are right now, I believe in us." And that's why I wanted to put this song out. It's my love letter to America as we get ready to honor the 25th anniversary of September 11th.
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1: With other language learning apps, I was just playing games. 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

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Details coming up. Here's John Anderson, that honky-tonk crowd, right here with Jimbo on the radio. 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

0: Nitty Gritty Dirt Band, Baby's Got a Hold on Me, right here with Jimbo on the radio. 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Cafe comes up at noon. You know the routine. 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Just the app. In other words, you can take us anywhere you want to go. The Q mobile app is the way to get me that request for the Classic Country Cafe. If you did not hear about the college football fallout last Saturday, it was in the Michigan-Western Michigan game. I mean, it came down to the nitty-gritty. And, well, needless to say, Michigan threw up a Hail Mary and failed. Clock ran out. Western Michigan wins. Oh, no. The Big Ten replay officials rewound the clock to give the Wolverines one last snap, and it turned into a game winner. The NCAA issued a memo forcing all replay crews to use the official stadium clock or broadcast graphic when adjusting time. They go by two different clocks? How in the world did we know when the game ends? These people are stupid. Hey guys, Jimbo on the radio here. 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
0: 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Hour 2 of Jimbo on the Radio coming up on this National Picture Day. 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Oh, I don't think it makes that sound anymore.

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0: Brian and Travis. If I didn't have you starting out the 11 o'clock hour of Jimbo on the Radio, did you know that the second Thursday in September is officially National Picture Day?
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2: It's school picture day, and I forgot to get Dylan a haircut. Okay, deep breaths will be okay. I'll just make him wear a hat. Oh, but wait, the only hat he owns says D's Nuts. What if I wet his hair and part it to the side? Nope. Now he looks like a turn-of-the-century serial killer.
0: Oh, poor kid.
2: I know, I'll tousle it and blast it with hairspray. The messy look is in, right? Ooh. Or will he look like he just got out of bed? You don't want that to be in the yearbook for life.
0: Why not?
2: Maybe I could cut it myself. I mean, I've cut Frank's hair for years.
0: Mom.
2: Sure, it's just three strands, but still.
0: Don't.
2: Oh, what am I thinking? Get a hold of yourself, woman. Just let him get ready. It'll be fine. Oh, thank God I didn't have a girl.
1: And those were a mom's thoughts on Picture Day.
0: Oh, you talking bouffant hairspray, baby. Lord have mercy. I would say something, but I ain't going to. Get me in trouble. Here's Eddie Raven, the Bayou Boy. It's right here on the Cue.

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0: Man, I'm telling you, this music is great. It's just great. Lee Greenwood, you've got a good love coming right here. 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Today's Thursday, clue number two of the Food City Grand Ole Opry brain teaser. Dell will have that for you at 4:20 this afternoon. Of course, at 5:10 on Friday, if you know who we're talking about, you got a pair of tickets to the Grand Ole Opry. It's the Food City Grand Ole Opry brain teaser. Well, there have been many tributes to Dolly. I don't think I've ever heard one yet done like this. Figured it out yet? She's using what they call boom whackers. They're hollow sticks. When you hit them together, they make different sounds. So she decided to honor Dolly's 9-to-5 with boom whackers. I'm just going to leave it at that.
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ever had a bad date? Yeah, they can go really, really bad at times. And it did for this country superstar. Details on the way.

0: Montgomery Gentry, my town, right here with Jimbo on the radio, Q97.3 99.3. I'm telling you, you need to listen to me. 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You get a pair of tickets and a backstage tour. We'll draw our next winner real soon. That's all I can tell you. You want to see where Hee Haw was filmed? Win these tickets. It's a great tour. Well, sometimes dates don't exactly turn out the way you want them to, even if you're a country superstar.
1: I once went on a date with a guy who got so blackout drunk that I had to drive him home. And when it was time to kiss me, he pretended to have a phone call, but I could see his lock screen where there was no call. Just tell me you don't want to kiss me. I don't want to kiss you either.
0: That's Carly Pierce. She was on Entertainment Tonight when she made that admission. I saw her on the Dolly Parton tribute at the Grand Ole Opry. The girl can sing, and a pretty young lady too, so I don't know who that idiot was that decided to, I'm not going to kiss you goodnight. Smack him upside the head, girl.
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18: Tennessee Valley weather.
10: partly sunny skies and hot today with high temperatures in the low to mid 90s. Tonight, mostly clear with lows near 70. Friday, a chance for a couple isolated storms, especially in the afternoon. High temperatures in the low to mid 90s. And for Saturday, a better chance for scattered storms, especially late day. High temperatures, low 90s. From the Storm Track 9 Weather Center, I'm meteorologist Olivia Glass.
0: 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Sunshine in the Tennessee Valley and 83.
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0: From beyond the grave, straight to our hearts. Details on the way. Here's AJ, When Somebody Loves You, right here on

Riding with Rowdy, the official go-to show for the music you love. 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

There's the Possum Tennessee Whiskey right here on the queue. Well, we lost Miss Dolly, but she left us some new treasures. Here she is, brand new music, Bound to Ride, right here on Q97.3.

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1: Miss Dolly always leaving people laughing. That is from her star tribute album. It's called Where the Soul Never Dies, celebrating 80 years of the Stanley Brothers. That's going to drop on October the 16th for the album. That new single, Bound to Ride, is out today. Now, on the album, Willie Nelson's on there, Steve Martin's on there, Molly Tuttle, Missy Raines, Sierra Hall, Allison Brown, Becky Bueller. Man, all of those pickers are on that album. It's going to be great. And Miss Dolly, even after she left us, leaving us treasures.
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Here's Keith Urban.

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0: Yeah, there's Ray, Mississippi Squirrel Revival, right here with Jimbo on the radio. Q97.3 99.3 Cafe coming up at the top of the hour. Have you gotten me your request? Get it to me on the Q mobile app. I'll open the phone lines here in just a minute. All right. So the reason I played the squirrel is because at one college game, he was taking it all in.
1: All right, only at a college football game can pretzels and a Michelob Ultra box become emergency rescue equipment. A squirrel got stuck high in the stands at Ohio State during the game last week. So a police officer coaxed him out with snacks and gave him a first-class ride to freedom in a beer box.
0: Well, who'd have thunk it? Now we know why the squirrels always go crazy. Michelob Ultra.
2: 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The latest road conditions and school closings. 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
0: 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Right now, it's Travis Tritt. Where corn don't grow on the queue.
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2: 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He will be there on Thursday the 17th. 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Hope the chickens are good, too, up there in Harrison.
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0: 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Roger says, how about some Hank Jr. Whiskey on Ice? All right, Raj, here you go on the Classic Country Cafe.
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0: Uncle Martin Murphy and Ryan Murphy talking to the wrong man right here on the Classic Country Cafe. 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
1: Good morning, Jimbo. Happy Thursday. This is Trucker Rhonda here. Can we hear some Trace Adkins, Rome? Thank you, sir. Have a good one.
0: All right, Trucker Rhonda, your request is being fulfilled. 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
1: Well, buddy, I was going to see if you could play Seven Spanish Angels for me.
0: I certainly shall. Where are you calling from?
1: I'm calling from Chattanooga. This is your nephew, Chris.
0: Oh, hi there. How are you?
1: Hey, buddy. Pretty good. You doing good, buddy?
0: Yeah, can't complain.
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Graham Brown, tell it like it used to be, right here on the Classic Country Cafe, 423-702-9799. That's my number. Of course, you're listening for those tickets to the Daily and Vincent Music Fest. Still to come, right here on the cafe, here's Black.

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0: Howdy, howdy.
1: Have you got the tickets to give away yet, or did I give them away?
0: I haven't given them away yet, but I've got to give them away.
1: Oh, okay. I usually about this time catch you. I thought you might have done good. I don't believe the word.
0: Nope, not yet.
1: All right, mate. Thank you.
0: See you, bye. Hey.

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Here's AJ.

All right, let's give away a family four-pack of tickets to the Georgia Mountain Fairground for the Daily and Vincent Music Fest. It's taking place on September the 17th. That's next Thursday. Who is the special guest? Yeah, you heard me. Gene Watson. So you be caller 10 right now, 423-702-9799, and you got that family four-pack of tickets to the Daily and Vincent Music Fest with special guest Gene Watson. 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Here's Vince Gill, Pretty Little Adriana on the Classic Country Cafe. Sure.

0: 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Who am I talking to?
1: This is Ed Harvey.
0: Hello, my friend. How in the world are you?
1: Lovely, how are you?
0: Well, I'm still standing, so that means I'm good. And you're even better. You're caller 10.
1: All right, man.
0: You've got the tickets to go down see Daly and Vincent at the Georgia Mountain Fairground, and you get to see Gene Watson in the same night. That's a killer concert.
1: All right, man.
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11: Sunny skies and hot today with high temperatures in the low to mid 90s. Tonight's mostly clear with lows near 70. Friday, a chance for a couple isolated storms, especially in the afternoon. High temperatures in the low to mid-90s. And for Saturday, a better chance for scattered storms, especially late day. High temperatures, low 90s. From the Storm Track 9 Weather Center, I'm meteorologist Olivia Glass.
0: Thanks, Olivia. Right now in Chattanooga, we have sunny skies. I see some fluffy clouds out the weather window, and it's 90.
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0: Wrapping up the cafe today with King George. He's picking up another award. Wouldn't you know it? George Strait, River of Love on the Classic Country Cafe.

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0: those tall, tall trees. Starting out the 1 o'clock hour of Jimbo on the radio on this pre-Friday. 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
0: Really? 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

0: Toby when country comes to town right here with Jimbo on the radio. The reason I say that way, my brother's real name was Terry, okay? But everybody called him Toby. So it comes natural when I holler out, Toby! Yeah, you get the idea. Right here on Q97.3, 99.3. I'm just going to read it. Hallmark's countdown to Christmas will kick off October 17th with Holiday Touchdown, a Bears love story. There will be special appearances by current and former Chicago Bears players. Hallmark's full lineup of Christmas movies will be announced next week. I don't care!
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was the show King of the Hill, and then there was the King of Beers. But what about the King of Sandwiches? I got the winner on the way. Here's Daryl Singletary. Amen, kind of love.

0: 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But why would you?
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0: Dear Sylvia, like nothing ever happened right here with Jimbo on the radio. That's a slogan now, isn't it? Like nothing ever happened. Okay, you get the idea. See, Squirrel, Q97.3, 99.3. I will be down at Lafayette tomorrow night for Friday Night Lights at Lafayette High School with Ridgeland coming to town. Of course, stop by the tent, see if you can win that car wash from Scenic Suds Car Wash Express. We'll have other games and prizes for you, too. It's brought to you by Chattanooga State, Scenic Suds Car Wash Express, and our good friends at McDonald's. Well, you know, they had the show King of the Hill. I've seen most of the series. Then there was the King of Beers, you know, Budweiser. But what about the King of Sandwiches? Well, this sandwich just turned 125 years old. Not the sandwich itself, just the mixture of the sandwich. What is it? It's the Gooden PB&J. Yeah. It actually appeared in 1901 for wealthy Americans, but the combo took off, and the minute that it was widely available, man, PB&J, still popular today. Good PB&J, that's a good thing. But here's the, I got sick on this one. They said that some people put pickles, bacon, jalapenos, or even marshmallow fluff on their PB&J.
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12: Partly
11: mostly sunny skies and hot today with high temperatures in the low to mid 90s. Tonight, mostly clear with lows near 70. Friday, a chance for a couple isolated storms, especially in the afternoon. High temperatures in the low to mid 90s. And for Saturday, a better chance for scattered storms, especially late day. High temperatures, low 90s. From the Storm Track 9 Weather Center, I'm meteorologist Olivia Glass.
0: Thanks, Olivia. Right now, partly cloudy and 89. Get your pocketbooks ready. A new iPhone has been released. I've got the details. Here's D-White. It only hurts when I cry.

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0: Blake Shelton, who are you when I'm not looking, right here with Jimbo on the radio. 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Bama football Saturday. We'll start our pregame right around 2:45. And then at 3:30, we'll have kickoff of the game. I'm trying to get my page to turn. We'll have kickoff of the game at 3:30. 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

would get through the day without a stupid criminal, did you? I got one coming up. Pretty dumb, too. Right now, it's Brooks and Dunn, My Next Broken Heart, right here on Q 97.3, 99.3.

0: Here's T.G. Shepherd. Do you want to go to heaven? Showing up right here with Jimbo on the radio Q 97.3, 99.3. You did not think we'd get through the day without a stupid criminal, did you? Ain't a chance. See, this boy from Italy, he decided he was going to vacation down in Florida. And he must have, you know, drank the water or something because he had the Florida man syndrome. Seems to be contagious down there. Now, what is that syndrome, you say? Well, it's when you return home with the head of an endangered crocodile hidden in your luggage. They say the reptile's head had been dried and wrapped in wrapping paper, thus evading the U.S. security. But authorities in Italy, they seized that head, placed him under investigation. Get this. He could be fined up to $23,000 to $230,000 and a prison term of 6 months to a year for a gator head. Now, look, gator heads are not always illegal down in Florida, but you do have to follow the proper channels. So the boy ended up being a stupid criminal.
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0: Guys, thank you for being a part of the show. I love you. 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Keep listening, y'all. Dale Mitchell is up next, and he has our Food City Grand Ole Opry Brain Teaser Clue number 2. See you tomorrow for Finally Friday.

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0: 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Classic Country Legends and Leanne Womack. And still ahead this hour, got some Carrie Underwood on the way. Got Shania Twain coming up for you. Eddie Rabbit and Kenny Chesney and a whole bunch more. And we've got some Neil McCoy standing by next. 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

0: 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Sounds serious, doesn't it? There's Carrie Underwood and Before He Cheats. And coming up this afternoon, we've got clue number two to help you solve this week's Food City Grand Ole Opry Brain Teaser, which we'll play tomorrow afternoon at about 5:10. 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
3: Sunny skies and hot today with high temperatures in the low to mid 90s. Tonight, mostly clear with lows near 70. Friday, a chance for a couple isolated storms, especially in the afternoon. High temperatures in the low to mid 90s. And for Saturday, a better chance for scattered storms, especially late day. High temperatures, low 90s. From the Storm Track 9 Weather Center, I'm meteorologist Olivia Glass.
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0: 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I saw God today. Just open your eyes. You can see him every day. George Strait on your home for Classic Country Legends. We're ahead this hour. We got some Miranda Lambert coming up. Going to hear from John Conley and John Michael Montgomery. Two Johns, no waiting there for you. Also, Merle Haggard and Joe Nichols on the way as well, and a whole bunch more. And Mark Chestnut's coming up next right here on Classic Country, Q97, 399.3.
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0: 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And we are your home of Alabama Crimson Tide football in the Scenic City for the 17th straight year. And the Tide taking on Kentucky in Lexington this Saturday afternoon. 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
11: Sunny skies and hot today with high temperatures in the low to mid-90s. Tonight, mostly clear with lows near 70. Friday, a chance for a couple isolated storms, especially in the afternoon. High temperatures in the low to mid-90s. And for Saturday, a better chance for scattered storms, especially late day. High temperatures, low 90s. From the Storm Track 9 Weather Center, I'm meteorologist Olivia Glass.
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0: Pleasant Country, Q97, 399.3. It's better if that rock won't roll than if it's like a rolling stone. Restless Heart on your home for classic country legends, 349. And we got our second clue to help you solve tomorrow afternoon's Food City Grand Ole Opry brain teaser on the way at about 420. Get that clue and one tomorrow at that time. And if you solve the brain teaser first on Friday afternoons at 510, you'll win yourself a pair of tickets to the Grand Ole Opry. Let's take a look at our first update on drive time traffic for this afternoon. Robin Daniels hard at work with his headphones on in the drive time traffic center.
1: And a couple of slow spots this Thursday afternoon. 24 eastbound is going to be 14 or 15 minutes from downtown to the split. Westbound 24, a little slow passing downtown, but nothing to worry about. 153 is good between I-75 and the dam. 75 is moving well both directions between Cleveland and Dalton. Watch out for an accident and Nicola in front of Chatt State.
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0: 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I couldn't leave you if I tried. Still ahead this hour, we got some Joe Diffie on the way. Going to hear from Alabama. Linda Ronstadt in there, too. Rodney Atkins and many, many more. And Brooks and Dunn are next on Classic Country, Q97.3993.
1: 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The nurse who has spent years caring for patients. The teacher who spends all day on their feet helping children learn. 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Because the people who spent their lifetime supporting others deserve a little support of their own. 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

0: 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At 421, I've got clue number two to help you solve tomorrow afternoon's Food City Grand Ole Opry Brain Teaser. We play that at 5:10 on Friday afternoons. Whoever solves it first wins tickets to the legendary Grand Ole Opry. And here's clue number two for this week. This Opry member holds the record for the most awards in Christian music, including 5 Grammy Awards and 60 Gospel Music Association Dove Awards. 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That is your second clue for this week's Grand Ole Opry Brain Teaser. Tomorrow, one more clue at this time before we play at 5:10 with Food City and Classic Country Q97 399.3. Let's check traffic now. 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
1: Couple of slow spots this afternoon. 24 eastbound, 13 or 14 minutes to get from downtown to the split. Westbound 24 is a bit slow passing downtown. 153 is moving well between I-75 and the dam. Now, there is a broken down vehicle, 153 southbound between Shalford Road and Airport Road. Everything is out of the roadway. 75 is good between Cleveland and Dalton. Watch out for an accident at Amicola in front of Chat State.
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11: This is John Davis at Kia of Cleveland on South Lee Highway announcing our model year blowout. The 27s are arriving earlier than expected, and we can't send them back. At Kia of Cleveland on South Lee Highway, where trading your car is as easy as 1, 2, 3.
12: A partly cloudy sky tonight and low temperatures in the lower 70s. It's going to be a hot, humid day on Friday. Afternoon highs reaching the mid-90s. A slight chance for a late-day pop-up storm. Then a gradual better chance of showers and some thunder overnight Friday night. For Saturday, more clouds, very humid, and often on periods of showers and storms. Highs upper 80s to around 90. From the Storm Track 9 Weather Center, I'm meteorologist David Glenn.
13: We have sunny skies right now, 95 degrees, but the heat index is only 98. How about that? 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

0: 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Rodney Atkins and the Farmer's Daughter. And if you'd like to help out some deserving dogs, here's a way you can do that. Eastridge Animal Shelter needs volunteers to help take shelter dogs to the Eastridge Fall Festival happening at Camp Jordan on September 19th and 20th. Those are the dates. You'd just be needed for a few hours, either of those days. And these outings give the community a chance to meet the dogs and hopefully to adopt those dogs as well. If you'd like to help, you can call them at the Eastridge Animal Shelter at 423-468-1432. That's 423-468-1432. 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

0: 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Back to Robin for that in the Drive Time Traffic Center.
1: And 24 eastbound 14 or 15 minutes from downtown to the split. Westbound 24, 7 or 8 minutes from the bottom of the ridge cut to downtown. And then it looks good. Southbound 27 lined up to get onto 24 westbound. Southbound on 153 slowing down, approaching I-75. 75 is good both ways between Cleveland and Dalton. Watch out for an accident at Highway 58 at Ferdinand P.S. Way. Also, a serious accident on Highway 60 at Anderson Acres Drive. And in Gatoosa County, we've got an accident at Alabama Highway near Mountain Pisgah Road.
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out in the yard and it growled at me and I swallowed hard and I heard somebody say, well, who are you? Oh, and there he stood in the door of that shack and his beard and his hair was long and black and he was the biggest man I'd ever seen. When he spoke, his voice was low and deep, but he just didn't frighten me, cause somehow I just knew he wasn't mean. He said, what you doing?

0: 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Classic Country Legends. We still got some pontoon time left. I know that calendar fall comes along here another week or two, but, you know, with these 90-degree days for 38 straight days, I think we've got to, hopefully that portends a warm fall. It can get cold after Christmas. I'd like a warm fall. Let's check drive time traffic now. Just ahead of an extra long set of continuous classic country, Robin's got the traffic update for us in the drive time traffic center.
1: And a couple of slow spots, 24 eastbound, 14 or 15 minutes from downtown at the split. Westbound 24, 6 or 7 minutes to get from the bottom of the ridge cut to downtown. Then you look good, and you're slowing down again as you pass I-59 going west on I-24. Meantime, 153 southbound slowing down, approaching I-75. 75 northbound, just a bit slow through the construction there as you pass Hamilton Place. Southbound 75 is good. Watch out for an accident in Ooltewah Lee Highway at Little Debbie Parkway. Also in Catoosa County, Alabama Highway at Mount Pisgah Road. And we still have that accident working Highway 60 at Anderson Acres Drive.
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3: A partly cloudy sky tonight and low temperatures in the lower 70s. It's going to be a hot, humid day on Friday afternoon, highs reaching the mid-90s. A slight chance for a late-day pop-up storm, then a gradual better chance of showers and some thunder overnight Friday night. For Saturday, more clouds, very humid, and off and on periods of showers and storms, highs upper 80s to around 90. From the Storm Track 9 Weather Center, I'm meteorologist David Glenn.
0: We have sunny skies right now and 95 degrees as we kick off that extra long set of continuous classic country for you. Clay Walker.

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And I told the preacher man to leave me alone. 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

0: 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It's 5:50. Don't forget, tomorrow night, our Friday Night Lights crew will be in Lafayette for the original Lafayette game, along with Chat State and Scenic City Suds Car Wash Express, McDonald's. 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Come by and see them before the game tomorrow night in Lafayette for the original Lafayette game. It's our Friday Night Lights crew tomorrow evening on Classic Country Q97 399.3. Let's update drive time traffic once again to Robin for that in the Drive Time Traffic Center.
1: And still a few slow spots. 24 eastbound, you're looking at 14 or 15 minutes to get from downtown to the split. Westbound 24 is a bit slow passing downtown, and you still got a slow go getting to I-59. We get that broken down vehicle just on the other side of I-59. One lane block through there. 153 southbound slowing down as you approach I-75. 75 is good between Cleveland and Dalton. Now watch out for an accident in Market at 20th Street.
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Classic Country, Q97 399.3, where you hear all your classic country legends. Good evening, this is Dale Mitchell. Hope you're staying cool. How many days now in a row we've had 90-degree temperatures? I think it's like at 30, 35. If we got there today, it's 36. I haven't seen the official count for today, but it's close. And it's been hot. We can all attest to that. But hopefully, it'll cool off soon. Here's Don Williams. Lord, I hope this day is good.

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In a totally chill, non-cringy kind of way, of course. 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

0: 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Better learn that lesson well. You might have to learn it again later on. On the way, we'll check out our Storm Track 9 Weather Center forecast. We got football for you on Saturday as the Alabama Crimson Tide has game number 2 of the 2026 campaign. They'll be in Lexington to take on Kentucky. Our broadcast coverage starts at about 2:45 on Saturday afternoon. Kickoff a little bit after 3:30. Hear it all right here on Classic Country, Q97-399-3, brought to you in part by Jenkins, Chrysler, Dodge, Jeep, Ram, and Home Plate Sports Bar. 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
3: A partly cloudy sky tonight and low temperatures in the lower 70s. It's going to be a hot, humid day on Friday afternoon, highs reaching the mid-90s. A slight chance for a late-day pop-up storm, then a gradual better chance of showers and some thunder overnight Friday night. For Saturday, more clouds, very humid, and off and on periods of showers and storms, highs upper 80s to around 90. From the Storm Track 9 Weather Center, I'm meteorologist David Glenn.
4: We have sunny skies right now and 93 degrees. Q90.

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0: Classic Country, Q97 399.3, your home for classic country legends. There's Rascal Flatts, and I stand corrected. Earlier this hour, I mentioned that if we hit 90 today officially, which we did, we would have 36 consecutive days of 90-degree or above temperatures, which would tie the record. Actually, we have 38 consecutive days, and that's the record, 38. So we've tied that today, 38 consecutive days. I think 1993 was when that was originally set, so we've had our share of heat so far this summer. Hey, don't forget, coming up tomorrow from noon to 1, it's the All Request Classic Country Cafe with Jimbo on the radio. And he's got lots of great stuff for you, and taking playing your songs request, your song request all hour long. And also, he's got more Daly and Minson Music Fest tickets to give away for Georgia Mountain Fairgrounds tomorrow, too. So catch Jimbo on the radio with the All Request Classic Country Cafe, brought to you by Heritage Funeral Home East Brainerd Chapel, noon to 1 again tomorrow on Q97 399.3.
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0: fans, if you just can't get enough great bluegrass, good news, we've got a lot in store for you this week. New releases from Donna Hughes, Buddy Melton, Doyle Lawson, and Quicksilver. Yeah, you heard me right. They're back in the studio and on tour. 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That's Into the Blue this week, right here. 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
1: Have you ever been accused of smelling too good? 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And in just a few, even when it comes to fine art, beauty is in the eye of the beholder.
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He was standing there right next to the stage and he shouted, man.

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1: A contemporary art collector recently offered $4,000 for what he thought was a minimalist sculpture at an art gallery. And it turns out it was just a broken vacuum cleaner that the nighttime janitorial staff left stuck in the corner. Oh, he studied this battered machine and admired its placement next to other expensive pieces and just had to have it. Well, the gallery said, yeah, no problem, but the deal fell apart when a staff member went looking for the certificate of authenticity, and the closest thing they could come up with was the purchase receipt from the local Best Buy.
0: It's Writin' with Rowdy.
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12: Partly cloudy sky tonight and low temperatures in the lower 70s. It's going to be a hot, humid day on Friday. Afternoon highs reaching the mid-90s. A slight chance for a late-day pop-up storm. Then a gradual better chance of showers and some thunder overnight Friday night. For Saturday, more clouds, very humid, and off and on periods of showers and storms. Highs upper 80s to around 90. From the Storm Track 9 Weather Center, I'm meteorologist David Glenn. Q90.

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2: Do you mess with TikTok much? I'm starting to. Just like my Facebook page, you can follow my handy dandy handle at Rowdy Vision. In fact, on my Facebook page, I just posted a QR code where you can find me on TikTok, so take a peek if you are interested. What is up with my rowdy friends today? Kenneth says, I trained my dog to get me a beer. I know it may not sound that impressive, but he gets them from the neighbor's fridge. Nice to see that Paula has finally figured out what a lot of us already knew. She just posted, I consider myself a very creative person. I've created a variety of problems. And Jesse has a very valid question today, especially in this age of shrinkflation we live in. He asks, when I buy a bag of air, why are there always potato chips at the bottom?
0: You are riding with Rowdy.
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1: We have probably all experienced that one coworker who goes way overboard on the perfume or cologne. But can you imagine being pulled into HR because your cube mate complains that the smell of soap makes her sick? Now, this complainant first tried to handle the situation privately, but the person who was washing their hands when appropriate thinks the request to stop using soap at work is ridiculous. Things remain awkward as the office tries to figure a workaround. Simplest being the use of unscented soap. But it doesn't take a rocket scientist to figure out that the woman who was offended by the fumes is skipping washing her hands while on the job, and that is never good. Also, the reason that no one will touch a single thing she brings to the next company potluck.
0: Rowdy Yates and Riding with Rowdy.
2: 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And we're going to look back with Daryl Worley. 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